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Thomas Rhett. After all the bars are closed on Taste of Country Nights, it's Evan Paul sitting in the chair, got a bunch of buttons in front of me. I'll be pressing them, and they're going to be playing your favorite new country. Kenny Chesney's coming up with his new one. I got Max McNown on the way. Now, a little throwback from Dustin Lynch, Small Town Boy, Taste of Country.

Morgan Wallen and Don't We on Taste of Country Nights. Our next artist, Max McNown, he might be new to a lot of people, but he's about to release his third album. Here's Better Me For You from Max McNown on Taste of Country Nights. Love.

Kenny Chesney. That's his brand new song. It's called Carry On, Taste of Country Nights. I know that you do too, but I just want to say, I love Kenny Chesney, man. When we're sitting outside during

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23: A heat advisory begins at 1 p.m. tomorrow afternoon and continues until 9 p.m. tomorrow night. Lows dip down to about 66 tonight under partly cloudy skies. Winds out of the southeast, 5 to 10 miles per hour. Highs level off around 97 tomorrow. Sunshine mixed with clouds at times. Partly cloudy skies tomorrow night. Lows dip down to about 70. I'm meteorologist Paul Frombly on 97 KICK. Currently, it's 89 degrees.
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Did you know Lauren Elena is one of a few country artists that can say they have a diamond certified song, meaning it has sold over 10 million copies? The song she was on with Kane Brown, What Ifs, is that song for Lauren Elena. She's trying to do it again here with the song with Chase Matthew called All My Exes on Taste of Country Nights. Another

0: Ladies and gentlemen, I have the one and only Dierks Bentley hanging out with me on Taste of Country Nights. What are some things that you require backstage when you're on the road, Dierks?
1: Fans. That's about all I really care about is just having people there to sing for. I'll sing for myself, but I'd prefer having at least one person in the crowd. I have some stuff I bring with me. I have this Row 94 whiskey I put out last year. It's a Kentucky straight bourbon whiskey. It's made in the 10th oldest distillery in Kentucky. It's really good. High quality stuff for under $40. So that's always there. Ice is important. We're pretty low key. Actually, I just talked to my tour manager yesterday. I said, you make sure we go through the rider we send out, because it just starts building up a bunch of crap. And I always feel bad showing up somewhere. And there's just too much stuff. I like keeping it super just like streamlined and just low maintenance for all the folks, the nice folks that help put that together on all these places we play across the road. But I wish it was more elaborate. We keep it pretty simple.

Jelly Roll and Liar on Taste of Country Nights. Let me tell you a little inside scoop here of what goes on at the radio station. We got word that a new Morgan Wallen song came out. His record label basically didn't send it to us until like 1 minute before it came out publicly. They hold all Morgan Wallen new music tight to the chest. Here's his brand new one. It's called Been By Now. It's on Taste of Country Nights. No.

0: Yep, that's the new one from Morgan Wallen that you'll be singing all the time. That's Been By Now on Taste of Country Nights. And by now, probably every American has their own favorite fast food French fry. It's very debatable. USA Today just asked a ton of Americans which one is the greatest fast food French fry in the country. I have to say, I'm quite upset at this list, and I don't think this list is crazy. In at number 10, In-N-Out Burger for the best French fries in America. Number 9, Checkers and Rallies. Number 8, Chick-fil-A. Well, that's a little low. Number 7, Golden Chick. Number 6, Five Guys. Number 5, Shake Shack. Number 4, McDonald's. Number 3, A&W. Number 2, Farmer Boys. And the number 1 fast food French fry in America, according to USA Today and voters, is Del Taco. I got a lot of beef with this list. First of all, everybody knows McDonald's fries are the best. Second of all, where's the Arby's curly fry? And third of all, why is Chick-fil-A down so low? Oh, I could argue about this for days. I'm sure you can too. While the argument continues in your car about the best fast food French fry, I'll let you know I'm coming back with Stella Lefty, Boston, Chase Matthew, and Thomas Rhett. Next, Taste of Country Nights with Evan Paul.
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That is Corey Kent, This Heart, on Taste of Country Nights. When you're clocked in on the second shift, you gotta have Taste of Country Nights locked in. I'll play your favorite new country. You ain't even gotta get up and touch the radio. I got Ella Langley on the way, Morgan Wallen coming up, Lainey Wilson, and that's all within the next 15 minutes. Here's Luke Combs on Taste of Country Nights with Evan Paul.

double shot of Morgan Wallen. Of course, he was on that last track with Ella Langley, and here's I'm the Problem. It's like taking two whiskey shots back to back, a double shot of Morgan Wallen, A Taste of Country Nights.

0: New country there from Lainey Wilson featuring John Mayer. It's called Phone Keys Wallet on Taste of Country Nights. It's Evan Paul on the radio, and I couldn't believe my eyes. I was watching the news the other day, and you probably have seen this. A man dressed as Spider-Man helped an old lady in a wheelchair get across the street. It was the craziest thing. If you haven't seen the video, an old lady was struggling to get across the street with her wheelchair and just happened to be at the red light in a Jeep Wrangler. A guy parked his Jeep Wrangler and got out of his car. He was fully dressed in a full Spider-Man outfit. I don't know why. And he grabbed the lady's wheelchair in the back and pushed it as fast as he could to cross the road, jumped back into his Jeep Wrangler, and drove away. It was all caught on a street cam video. Nobody knows why the guy was dressed as Spider-Man. Nobody's really questioning it. We're just going with the fact that real superheroes must actually exist.
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1: A heat advisory begins at 1 p.m. tomorrow afternoon and continues until 9 p.m. tomorrow night. Lows dip down to about 66 tonight under partly cloudy skies. Winds out of the southeast, 5 to 10 miles per hour. Sunshine mixed with clouds at times tomorrow. High temperatures reach up to 97. Lows level off around 70 tomorrow night, partly cloudy. I'm meteorologist Paul Frombly on 97 KICK. Currently, it's 89 degrees.
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0: I got Jordan Davis with me. How did you and Luke Bryan celebrate that song by Dirk going number one?
1: We had a big duck hunt. Me and Luke went to, he took me out to his duck farm. So we had a couple of days of hunting, and just kind of celebrated it that way, which, hey, that's the best gift I could be given, especially during duck season. So it was cool for us to go out and kind of celebrate that way. And, it was a lot of fun.
0: That's awesome, man. Let's keep it going here with Graylin James. It's called Water at a Wedding, and it's on Taste of Country Nights.

and Be By You on Taste of Country Nights. Let's take you back with a Jason Aldean song that was written by Brantley Gilbert and Colt Ford and sent to Jason Aldean to cut. It's Dirt Road Anthem. It's on Taste of Country Nights.

day, Potts Farm was a place to go. Load a truck up, hit the dirt road. Jump the barbed wire, spread the word. 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King in the can and the Marlboro man. Jack and Jim were a few good men.

Shaboozy delivering the good news on Taste of Country Nights with Evan Paul. We'll talk about news. I got country music news coming up right after Hardy, Tim McGraw, Eric Church, and Morgan Wallen. This is MacArthur. My name.

0: New country right there. That's Hardy featuring Tim McGraw, Eric Church, Morgan Wallen. That's called MacArthur on Taste of Country Nights. Hey, it's Evan Paul. Let's get a look at what's trending in country music at tasteofcountry.com. I recently sat down with Lauren Elena. All right, let me explain to you what happened. A year ago, Lauren Elena and Kane Brown's song, What Ifs, got certified diamond, which means it sold over 10 million copies. That does not happen often. So a year ago, when I spoke to Lauren Elena, she told me that her and Kane planned on getting matching diamond tattoos. So I now just spoke with her a couple days ago, and I said, hey, did you and Kane ever get those matching diamond tattoos? Lauren said that Kane got his, but she never got hers because she ended up getting pregnant, and then she just hasn't had time, and she only has one other tattoo, and she was getting nervous, but she promised me this time she's gonna get it done. 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

0: That was Chevy Silverado from Bailey Zimmerman on Taste of Country Nights. It's Evan Paul hanging out, trying not to spill anything and get anything on your work equipment. Thanks for letting me be a part of your second shift on Bring Your DJ Friend to Work Day. I got Ella Langley, Luke Bryan, John Party, Dan and Shay all coming up here on Taste of Country Nights. Now, Kenny Chesney.
1: Double wide quick stop, midnight T-top, Jack and her cherry coke town. 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

0: grab this phone here. 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Hello.
1: Hello. Hey there. Can you play Girls Just Want to Have Fun?
0: Girls Just Want to Have Fun? You talking about that?
1: Definitely that. Not the original. There's a song that a guy sings that you guys play all the time. It says, like, girls just want to have fun. Something about top of my lungs. You know what I'm talking about.

0: New country there from Dan and Shay. That one is called Say So on Taste of Country Nights with Evan Paul. And in your wallet, make some room, because, you know, I'm guilty of it too. My money clip doesn't have any money. It's just got all these like old gift cards, like Jersey Mike's and stuff. 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Now, once you've done that, head on over to tasteofcountry.com, and that is how you sign up for Hall Pass Cash, your chance at a $500 prepaid Visa gift card. And you can use the money to help get them kids back to school, because Lord knows a pencil now costs like $3. Pencils used to be like a quarter. I could get one with my favorite football team on it in the cafeteria for a quarter. All right, I'll quit getting riled up. 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Luke Bryan's coming up with one of his biggest songs ever. That's going to be on next on Taste of Country Nights.
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17: A heat advisory begins at 1 p.m. tomorrow afternoon and continues until 9 p.m. tomorrow night. Lows dip down to about 66 tonight under partly cloudy skies. Winds out of the southeast, 5 to 10 miles per hour. Sunshine mixed with clouds at times tomorrow. High temperatures reach up to 97. Lows level off around 70 tomorrow night, partly cloudy. I'm meteorologist Paul Frobley on 97 Kick.
0: currently it's 85 degrees.
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0: Taste of Country Nights with Evan Paul. I got Corey Kent with me. And tell everybody the story of the song I'm about to play, Rocky Mountain Low. You and Co Wetzel didn't have your record label's approval to even like record the song. You did it rogue, right?
1: If we want to do this, let's just do it. So we just booked the studio out in Cisco, Texas, and we booked our friends to shoot it. One of his media guys, one of my buddies in town in Texas. And we're just like, we're just going to do it so that they can't.

0: New country there from Randy Houser called Back in the Bottle on Taste of Country Nights. Now, I'm going to start by saying my hand is up. How many of us have stories that we tell from back in the day, from the bar scene where, you know, we got rowdy and we got into a little fight, you know, this and that? Well, I got the perfect song for y'all. Toby Keith, As Good As I Once Was, a throwback. It's going to make you feel good. It's going to take you back in the day. Hang with me. I'll play that coming up next on Taste of Country Nights.
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Hudson Westbrook. That song is called Painted You Pretty. It's on your Taste of Country Nights daily download. This is the part of the show. Every night, same time, we want to play you two brand new country songs that we think are the next big thing.

Luke Combs there on Taste of Country Nights. Billy Currington's Good Directions, originally written by Luke Bryan. There's a demo out there where this song is sung by Luke Bryan. You can hear it if you type it in YouTube. I love Luke Bryan, but I do like Billy Currington's version of this song.

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1: New country there from Josh Ross called Hate How You Look. On Taste of Country Nights with Evan Paul, two neighbors got into an argument over their property line, but it escalated and they all got arrested. Now, it's three senior citizens, Lois, Gail, and their other 73-year-old neighbor got into a fight over the property line. They used leaf blowers and hammers. Officers responding to the report of a fight found the victim unconscious, severe bruising, cuts, bleeding. Investigators believe the 70-something-year-old was struck with a hammer repeatedly by Gail, the lady that hit him in the back of the head with a leaf blower as well. Fingers were bitten, eyes were gouged, six stitches were needed, concussions, skull injuries. The damage may be permanent to all of the over 70 people involved in this property line fight. I'm telling you, man, once people get over about 70, their don't care just comes out. These people went all at it with a leaf blower, a hammer, and started biting each other over whose property line goes where. That is crazy. 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
14: A heat advisory begins at 1 p.m. tomorrow afternoon and continues until 9 p.m. tomorrow night. Lows dip down to about 66 tonight under partly cloudy skies. Winds out of the southeast, 5 to 10 miles per hour. Sunshine mixed with clouds at times tomorrow. High temperatures reach up to 97. Lows level off around 70 tomorrow night, partly cloudy. I'm meteorologist Paul Frombly on 97 KICK. Currently 79.
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party and favorite country song on Taste of Country Nights. You know what I've learned from country music is that your ex and drinking just don't go well together. 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Now he-

0: Taste of Country Nights, hanging out here with Chase Matthew. And I want to know, what is your most memorable meet and greet moment so far on the road?
1: This one dude, I thought he was kidding. I shouldn't have bet against him. He said, he pulls his shirt up, right? He goes, sign my, you know.
0: Yeah.
1: Sign my, and I'm like, really? Okay. He's like, I'm going to get it tattooed. I said, you won't do it. He said, yeah, I am. He said, sign it big all the way across my chest.
0: What?
1: Oh, he did it.
0: He did it?
1: Yeah, he showed up to the show the next night, about an hour and a half away from the other show, and dude had my name tattooed all the way across. I'm talking damn near to his belly button.
0: Dude. I hope he's already married.
1: I hope. Don't do that, guys. Like, that was funny. It was funny. But, like, it's not going to be funny for the rest of your life. Like,
0: right.
1: Yeah, so, yeah, I signed his entire chest. Wow.

0: Jelly Roll, Halfway to Hell, Taste of Country Nights. One of Jelly Roll's great friends is Cody Johnson. Here's his new one. It's called Horseback. I love this track. It's on Taste of Country Nights.
1: He's a ranch hand in a pinch, man. Hotter than the red on the cattle brand. 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

0: Horseback.
1: New country there from Kojo, Cody Johnson. That one is called Horseback, a Taste of Country Nights. Hey, it's Evan Paul. Let's get a look at what's trending in country music at tasteofcountry.com. I recently sat down with Lauren Elena. All right, let me explain to you what happened. A year ago, Lauren Elena and Kane Brown's song, What Ifs, got certified diamond, which means it sold over 10 million copies. That does not happen often. So a year ago, when I spoke to Lauren Elena, she told me that her and Kane planned on getting matching diamond tattoos. So I now just spoke with her a couple days ago, and I said, hey, did you and Kane ever get those matching diamond tattoos? Lauren said that Kane got his, but she never got hers because she ended up getting pregnant, and then she just hasn't had time, and she only has one other tattoo, and she was getting nervous, but she promised me this time she's gonna get it done. 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

0: In at number three on your Taste of Country Nights top three most requested, Jason Aldean there with Don't Tell On Me. I got Luke Bryan here with me. What's country smell like, man?
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got your number one most requested song of the night here at the station. Ella Langley and Morgan Wallen there with I Can't Love You Anymore on Taste of Country Nights. Fire up that motorcycle, point your headlights west, put on your helmet. You ain't a dork, you're just protecting your head. And let's go where the wild things are with Luke Combs on Taste of Country Nights. My

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0: 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Do you know what it is? 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
17: A heat advisory begins at 1 p.m. tomorrow afternoon and continues until 9 p.m. tomorrow night. Lows dip down to about 66 tonight under partly cloudy skies. Winds out of the southeast, 5 to 10 miles per hour. Sunshine mixed with clouds at times tomorrow. High temperatures reach up to 97. Lows level off around 70 tomorrow night, partly cloudy. I'm meteorologist Paul Frobley on 97 KICK. Right now, 75.
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Dierks Bentley there with his first ever big radio hit. That's What Was I Thinking on Taste of Country Nights. Riley Green did a little thinking. Think as you drunk. You got to watch the video to this one, too. It's pretty funny. We've got it up at tasteofcountry.com. It's the new Riley Green, and it's on Taste of Country Nights.

0: Taste of Country Nights, Evan Paul with Jelly Roll. Do you think it helped you to break into country music being that you were born and raised in Nashville?
1: I think it, you know what? I think it hurt me for the longest time. And I think right now was, the, I think I couldn't have been a better timing to be from here.
0: Okay.
1: And the explosion of Ernest, Connor Smith, Chris Young, Morgan Wallen. You know, you got all these guys that Dustin Lynch is from Tullahoma. Mm-hmm. You know, you get all these guys that are turning into big songwriters or big artists that are all Tennessee boys. It definitely didn't hurt to be a part. Remember when Georgia just took over Nashville?
0: Yeah.
1: Anybody else remember this moment?
0: There was a
1: moment. Dean, Brian, Swindle, Gilbert. I mean, there was just like a entire, you know, just huge group of people that came in.
0: Yeah.
1: And, I think that this was kind of what we did for Tennessee recently. You know what I mean?

Keeping it country for you on the second shift with all your favorite new country. It's Evan Paul hanging out with you. I got the new Dustin Lynch, Easy to Love, Taste of Country Nights.

0: New country there, that's Dustin Lynch and Easy to Love. Dustin from Tullahoma, Tennessee. He is, fun fact, he's a pilot. He got his pilot's license. He flies to a lot of his shows, just flies by himself, and he'll bring his parents up there to fly as well. That'd be cool to fly in your own shows, but I'd rather do it in a helicopter and then land right there in the crowd and then get up on stage and start performing. Hey, a guy can dream, right? Coming up next on Taste of Country Nights, we'll kick things off with Kenny Chesney's new one. It's called Carry On, and off Brantley Gilbert's new album that just dropped on Friday. We'll play Good Damn next on Taste of Country Nights with Evan Paul.
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0: heat advisory begins at 1 p.m. tomorrow afternoon and continues until 9 p.m. tomorrow night. Partly cloudy skies overnight with a low of 66. Southerly winds 5 to 10 miles per hour. Sunshine mixed with clouds at times again Wednesday. Highs level off around 97. Lows level off around 70 Wednesday night. Partly cloudy skies. I'm meteorologist Paul Frombly on 97 KICK. Currently 73.
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5: A heat advisory begins at 1 p.m. tomorrow afternoon and continues until 9 p.m. tomorrow night. Partly cloudy skies overnight with a low of 66. Southerly winds 5 to 10 miles per hour. Sunshine mixed with clouds at times again Wednesday. Highs level off around 97. Lows level off around 70 Wednesday night. Partly cloudy skies. I'm meteorologist Paul Frombly on 97 Kick. Right now, it's 72 degrees.
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1: A heat advisory begins at 1 p.m. tomorrow afternoon and continues until 9 p.m. tomorrow night. Partly cloudy skies overnight with a low of 66. Southerly winds 5 to 10 miles per hour. Sunshine mixed with clouds at times again Wednesday. Highs level off around 97. Lows level off around 70 Wednesday night. Partly cloudy skies. I'm meteorologist Paul Frombly on 97 Kick. Currently 71.
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3: A heat advisory begins at 1 p.m. tomorrow afternoon and continues until 9 p.m. tomorrow night. Partly cloudy skies overnight with a low of 66. Southerly winds 5 to 10 miles per hour. Sunshine mixed with clouds at times again Wednesday. Highs level off around 97. Lows level off around 70 Wednesday night. Partly cloudy skies. I'm meteorologist Paul Frombly on 97 Kick. Right now, 69.
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3: Here's your weatherology forecast, brought to you by Ag Country. A heat advisory begins at 1 p.m. this afternoon and continues until 9 p.m. tonight. Lows around 66 overnight under partly cloudy skies, southerly winds 5 to 10 miles per hour. Sunshine mixed with clouds at times again Wednesday, daytime highs approaching 98. I'm meteorologist Paul Frombly on 97 Kick. Currently, it's 69 degrees.
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2: A heat advisory begins at 1 p.m. this afternoon and continues until 9 p.m. tonight. 98 today under partly cloudy skies, south winds 8 to 15 miles per hour. Partly cloudy tonight, slight chance of thunderstorms 70. Thunderstorms likely tomorrow. Daytime highs approaching 82. Cloudy skies expected. I'm meteorologist Paul Frombly on 97 Kick. Currently, it's 68 degrees.
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0: 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It's the Kelly Jordan Show.
2: Heck yeah.
3: All right. They put on a show.
4: Shorty, yeah. Man, we can do this.
5: We can?
4: We got what it takes.
5: We do?
4: Years of radio experience about to get all in your ear hole right now.
5: Mm-hmm.
4: That's how we do it here in the morning. Brian Riley, it's great to see you this morning.
5: Good to see you too, Kelly Jordan.
4: Even though I thought today was Thursday.
5: Yeah, that would have been way cooler.
4: Dang, that's a tough one, man.
5: Way cooler than it being Wednesday.
4: Mm, that's all right. That is all right. That is all right because we got a short week next week once again.
5: Yeah.
4: And then I'm taking the next week off. I don't know if you are. It's my boating week. The death throes of summer have arrived, and so I take 1 week off just to go boating around different lakes.
5: Now, you're not the only person taking off that week.
4: I know.
5: I wonder if I were to take off that week.
4: The whole station's just gone.
5: If this place would implode.
4: Well, here's the thing. The other people that are taking that week off, it's hard to take a week off when they're not.
5: Yeah, that is true.
4: You know what I'm saying? Like, I can't hit a bullseye. They're off, like, every other week, so I don't know what to do.
5: You know what? I'm gonna not take that week off so I look like I really enjoy.
4: You should.
5: It makes me look way better.
4: Because when the owner, Bob Layton, is walking around.
5: You're working it at.
4: And he said, oh, you're the only one here.
5: Oh, you're the only one here. I go, yeah, well, hey, somebody's got to be committed to this bad boy. And you guys thought it wasn't me.
4: You know what we could do, though? I'm serious now. Listen to me, Brian Riley.
5: I'm locked in, chat.
4: You come in and work. Just leave super early. I will meet you at that boat ramp by your house. So on your way home, you stop.
5: I'll just stop at my house and then walk to the
4: boat
5: ramp.
4: And walk to the boat ramp, right.
5: To the boat ramp.
4: So you don't change your schedule at all.
5: Yeah, mine'll be exactly the same.
4: And we hit the lake that day. You and I cruising, Jack.
5: Cruising and cruising?
4: Cruising and cruising.
5: Double cruising?
4: Woo!
5: Yeah, man.
4: I don't know. I took that week off last year, and it was honestly one of my favorite weeks I've ever taken off.
5: Here's the other thing.
4: Huh?
5: Who's going to stop me say I work ahead that week?
4: Nobody.
5: You know what I mean? Like maybe
4: no one's paying attention, dude. No one is paying attention.
5: Not a chance. So maybe, you know, maybe I just, you know, work a little ahead. That way we could really cruise and do one of those.
4: That's what I'm saying, bro.
5: Hey, give me one of those one, too.
4: That's what I'm saying.
5: I'm in on it.
4: So, yeah. So I apologize that we're going to be like kind of half butting it for a little while here, but.
5: Yeah, it's all right. Once the school season comes here.
4: Right. Then it's on and popping.
5: Then we're here and we're getting it going. By the way, is it a full moon today?
4: I don't know.
5: It's like
4: it looks full. I don't know.
5: I'll
4: go ahead and say yes.
5: Because I had some weirdness. But first off, the amount of people walking outside, and I don't mean just like, I mean walking outside.
4: I know exactly what you mean. I saw a couple today too.
5: Before 5 a.m.
4: And they looked like they had intention. Like they didn't look like the normal people that we see walking around.
5: The normal train wreck that you normally drive around and see. But I swear, I saw like 6 or 7 people outside before 5 a.m. today. I'm going, what are we doing here,
4: They're
5: guys?
4: Trying to get the last death throes of summer as well, man. A nice early morning walk.
5: I also almost hit a guy on an e-bike this morning. That was his fault.
4: I'm going to tell you something. I've had enough of the e-scooters and the e-bikes in my neighborhood. Every kid is on an e-bike or an e-scooter, and they're zipping around the neighborhood at 30 miles an hour. This isn't even funny. A kid got killed at the grocery store by my house.
5: Really?
4: On an e-bike, because they're not following the rules of the road, and they're going 35 miles an hour.
5: No.
4: A car didn't see him coming. Boom. Killed it. I'm sick of them. I hate them. I hate them. I hate them.
5: Yeah. No, I almost smoked one today. It was like on those turnoffs where you yield and then you merge on.
4: Yeah.
5: And homeboy's ripping this thing. And doesn't even see me there.
4: And as if we don't have an obesity problem in this country already. Hey, let's make it so kids don't have to pedal a bike anymore. They can just zip around at 30 miles an hour.
5: Now, I'm not saying this to complain about the e-bikes by any chance. I'm just saying I almost smoked a guy today.
4: I wish I could afford one.
5: Yeah, that also is very true. And then I saw some of the, saw some interesting characters before 5 o'clock in the morning.
4: Yeah.
5: Wizard staff man was not out there doing his taekwondo like he normally is.
4: I saw a guy, there's a bar that's down the street from us.
5: Yeah.
4: And sometimes I see that guy out cleaning the bar when I'm coming to work in the morning.
5: Sure.
4: And I'm like, man, what kind of stories could he tell me from the night before?
5: You know,
4: because it's about 4 o'clock in the morning.
5: Oh,
4: I'm sure they close at 2. He's got 2 hours of cleanup to do.
5: He has tons. Now, Skip saying he walks his 2 Great Danes every morning at 4 a.m. because of the heat. That makes sense.
4: That makes total sense, Skip.
5: And Sandra saying, yes, July black full moon.
4: Ooh, a black full moon. What does that mean?
5: It means it's darker, I'm guessing.
4: Okay.
5: Because it's black. But, yep. I mean, I can't confirm nor deny that.
4: Okay.
5: But usually around the time the full moon happens, some weirdness happens.
4: Well, yeah, they were definitely out. Well, maybe they were out today, too, because they could see. There's a full moon. And I could see the streets.
5: Ah, the streetlights don't need to be out. I can see with nature. This is great.
4: But Brian, I know what I want to do when I die.
5: Okay. Thank you for the transition there.
4: We can still talk about the moon if you want.
5: I'm done. I just didn't see the transition coming from e-bikes to death, but okay.
4: Well, I'm going to tell you what I want when I pass away. If we still know each other, do this for me. I want to be cremated.
5: Okay.
4: Mixed into some special paint and painted onto an anchor.
5: I'm not doing that.
4: I want to be an anchor when I die for a boat.
5: You want it?
4: For a boat. I heard about this yesterday.
1: You can't be serious.
4: I heard a dude on a podcast talking about that's what his dad had done. When he died, they mixed his body in with paint. They burned him up, right?
5: Okay.
4: Cremation, they call it.
5: Yep.
4: Mixed him in with paint and paint, like, I don't know if they put special paint on anchors or what it is.
5: Uh-huh.
4: And he was put on the boat's anchor. So now, because he loved boating. And so now every time this guy goes, essentially he's re-drowning his father every time he goes out. But no, he is an anchor now.
5: Yeah.
4: That's what I want to be.
5: You want to be an anchor?
4: Yes.
5: You want to be dragged to the bottom of a lake, river, ocean?
4: Yes. And then slowly as the anchor paint chips off,
5: yep.
4: I'll just be left as a part of that lake forever. What do you think about that? Put that in my will. First, I need to write a will.
5: Yeah, first, write your will.
4: I have nothing to leave my family, but...
5: So, in your will, you're going to leave your family all your useless belongings of, like, your
4: all
5: Prince
4: Simpsons memorabilia.
5: Yeah, your Simpsons memorabilia, your Vanilla Ice rookie card.
4: Yep.
5: Like, all that stuff. And then there's going to be a portion in there that says, Brian Riley.
4: Yes.
5: Paint me
4: Tell Brian Riley to get over here and paint me onto an anchor. And then use me.
5: I was going to say trashy. I don't know if that's trashy.
4: It might be a little weird.
5: What do you mean? Might be a little weird.
4: But I love boating, right?
5: Sure.
4: It's the one like joy that I have in life.
5: Yeah.
4: Aside from like watching my kids excel and all that kind of stuff.
5: But. Do you think I could go to a Home Depot or a Lowe's with your cremation ashes and go, hey,
4: you can put this in a can for me?
5: Can you mix this up with the green? I'll do Kelly Green as well.
4: Oh, I like that.
5: Yeah, because then it's Kelly on Kelly.
4: Yes.
5: So then, boom, bingo, bango, bongo. Now you're just deep in it.
4: Now, who uses the anchor? That's the question. Because I don't know if my son is going to enjoy boating as much as I do.
5: Yeah, whose boat am I supposed to connect this with?
4: Give it away as an on-air contest.
5: Could you imagine the type of contest?
4: Hey, remember that dude that used to stand here for the last 30 years?
5: I have him painted on an anchor. Does anybody want it?
4: Take him boating with you.
5: Yeah, nobody calls it. Just like, hello? Hello, we're waiting. Somebody
4: and
5: here?
4: Checking all the lines. Okay. No, we're... Nope. Oh, no. Nope. Okay. No, we're
5: How
4: good.
5: How does that mix in?
4: Like, I have no idea, but there was a guy on a podcast I love.
5: Yeah.
4: And he was talking about his dad, obviously, like I said, loved boating, and that was their entire childhood was being on their dad's boat mm-hmm. all the time. Mm-hmm. And when his dad died, they mixed him in with some paint and painted up an anchor, and now this son... uses that anchor, which now that I'm saying it, it does sound weird because essentially you're just throwing your

0: pull me in like, hey, Brian, one more.
1: I have one last breath.
0: What, Brian?
1: And I'm down to one last breath.
2: Yeah, can I play Creed while the whole time is?
1: Let me hear.
2: If I can have Creed on repeat every time you drop the anchor, then I'm in.
1: Hey, look, Ryan's got a good idea. The anchor is the prize one day for the Golden Ring of Games.
2: That is a great idea.
1: No one's going to call in that day, I guarantee you.
2: Do you remember that Christmas party we were going to do but then never actually did?
1: Let's do it this year.
2: We could. And I convinced at one point our CEO to give away a used car.
1: Oh, it was our old junkie HHR.
2: Old junkie HHR. I had him fully convinced to do it, but we just didn't set up the event.
1: No.
2: So this year, we'll give away an anchor. Which that anchor, when you die, will be painted in your ashes.
1: That's right. You got to bring it back to the station in 25 years.
2: You have to bring it back. We're not going to get it from you. So if you want it painted, you got to bring us the anchor. How big of an anchor are we talking to? Like a big old ship one?
1: No. Just something for like up to a 25-foot boat. Anything more than that, it would be too fancy for me. I don't want to be on that.
2: I think there's going to be some leftover ashes then. I think you...
1: Paint it thick.
2: Just quadruple.
1: Painter, just cake me on there.
2: This has turned into one of the weirder conversations I think we've had in the morning, but I'm all for it. Some of the texts that are rolling in here.
1: Yes, let's go.
2: Jesse saying she watched The Crash last night. It was the other documentary that mentioned. She says she knew some parents and kids just like the ones in the movie.
1: Yikes.
2: Which, again, if you watch it, you get a little upset.
1: Yeah.
2: You get a little triggered by that one. Yeah. That's no doubt. Lisa saying, Kelly, agreeing with you on the e-bikes.
1: Look, they're awesome. I want one so bad, but I'm like, these young kids need to know, like, hey, you're going 30. That's dangerous.
2: You know those, remember those Segway scooters?
1: Yes.
2: The ones that you, the dorky ones that you stood on?
1: Yeah.
2: They've come a long way.
1: Like, I didn't even know they still had those.
2: They don't make those. They make like e-bikes and they make side-by-sides and whatever else. Aldorica sells them.
1: Oh, right. No, I know that.
2: So I went up
1: there. Talked about that one e-bike that's got beast mode or whatever.
2: So I went up there and I was going 46 miles an hour in the parking
1: lot on an e-bike?
2: It was a dirt bike e-bike. Dude, that ripped.
1: That's a motor vehicle at that point.
2: And like the cool thing about it that I do like is that the safety measure on it is you have to go 60 miles total before you can unlock beast mode.
1: And then you can always unlock it once you have.
2: And then you can always unlock that bad boy.
1: Okay.
2: Yeah.
1: That's a great idea. And honestly, an adult on one doesn't bother me as much. It's just like kids aren't stopping at stop signs.
2: No, there's
1: so like yesterday when I was coming home, I didn't even see this kid come up behind me on an e-bike and then like crossed in front of me. And I'm like, kid, you're gonna get ran over and it's not my fault at all.
2: Not your fault. A 320 number texting in.
1: Yes.
2: Saying, I work for the city.
1: Ha.
2: And Wizard Staff Man,
1: yes,
2: one of our pride and joys of the show, destroyed the bathroom at the lake.
1: Oh.
2: Took him 3 hours to clean it one time.
1: Oh.
2: Yikes.
1: Damn.
2: Should have taken his Wizard Staff. He would have had no idea what to do then.
1: Look at this. Denise texting in. Kelly, pick one of your favorite lakes and have your ashes spread on that lake. You will forever be a part of that environment. The sunshine, the sunsets, the sunrises, the freezing, I guess I'll be a part of it too. Don't paint yourself on an anchor. You're going to end up in someone's garage at a garage sale. Wouldn't that even be better? Dude, I just go on forever just getting traded to different people.
2: That actually would be fun. That would be your dream.
1: That would be.
2: Living in an antique shop.
1: Oh, sweet.
2: God, you would be just loving every second of that.
1: If I was going to get spread, if you were going to spread your ashes anywhere, where would it be?
2: Mine?
1: Yeah.
2: Ooh.
1: Maybe a softball field somewhere?
2: No, I don't care about
1: it. They could put you in a rosin bag.
2: Honestly, put me in Vegas.
1: Okay.
2: Just drop me off at one of the big, just let me go all over Vegas.
1: Yeah.
2: Just my degenerate self just spreading.
1: Just crop dust Vegas with you.
2: Oh, yeah. Let me fly. Let me fly right next to a slot machine.
1: Lake Beltane is where I would want to go. Lake Beltane is...
2: Which you've never been to that lake, have you?
1: Yeah, I have.
2: Oh, you have?
1: We used to vacation on it when I was a kid, and it's voted one of the best 10 lakes in the state. Actually, a few people I know here and at Painesville Chevrolet have places on Lake Beltane.
2: We got to become friends with them.
1: Never been invited.
2: What that says about you.
1: Yeah, it says a lot. Paint me like one of your French girls, someone texted.
2: That's what the saying was. Every time you kept saying, paint me on an anchor, I was like, well, this kind of sounds weird. But okay.
1: Well, all right. Well, maybe. I'll talk with my wife and see you. She's gonna throw me in the dumpster. She doesn't care. All right, are you ready, Brian, to move on?
2: That is true.
1: All right, let's move on.
2: She just gets handed the ashes, doesn't even put them in an urn, just drops them straight away.
1: Right in the trash. Yeah, right in the old trash.
2: That was a fun ride, wasn't it, Kelly?
1: Why couldn't you have died while you still had life insurance? That's what she'll say.
2: It expired the next day.
1: Yeah. It was on this day all the way back in 1981.
3: Hi, Diana Francis. Take thee, Charles Philip Arthur George.
1: 700 million people tuned in to watch Prince

0: Charles and Princess Diana get married on that day.
1: How many?
0: 700 million.
1: Why do we care so much about the royals?
0: I think it's I think it's just that thing of princesses and princes, and it's in real life, and, you know, it's kind of like why everyone loved the Kennedys back in the day, you know?
1: That's why?
0: I think that's what it is. It's because it's not a lot of dudes. You don't meet a lot of dudes who are into the royal family. It's more the... Excuse me, jeez. It's more the ladies who
1: but
0: are.
1: But still, 700 million.
0: Now, are you ready for this? Speaking of the royal family, do you know what the most watched TV event of all time has been? I thought it was Aloha from Hawaii, Elvis.
1: TV event?
0: Because that got 1.4 billion, but that's not even it.
1: I would say it's Meghan Markle and Prince Harry's wedding.
0: No, you'd be wrong. It was the funeral of Queen Elizabeth II. An estimated 4 billion people tuned in. Half of the world's population tuned in to watch that.
1: Watch your funeral?
0: Yeah. Isn't that crazy?
1: In 2022, that actually is insane.
0: On this day in 1983...
2: You're tired. You get weird when you get tired. Let's just find a motel. I don't want you dozing off.
3: I'm not tired. Are you kidding? Let's go another 100 miles. Come on.
0: Great comfort movie. One of my favorite movies of all time. National Lampoon's Vacation debuted on this day in 1983.
1: That is a classic.
0: Love that movie so much. And then it was on this day in 2020.
4: Country music legend Garth Brooks withdrawing from the CMA Entertainer of the Year Award. Brooks, who has won the award 7 times, told an audience of thousands on Facebook Live that he wants to give another artist the opportunity to win the coveted honor.
0: Well, you kind of heard it all there. Garth Brooks withdraws himself for consideration for the CMA Entertainer of the Year Award after 7 wins on this day in 2020.
1: Just to be that guy or what?
0: Well, I think just to be, you know, like, hey, I've won it 7 times, you know. Well, let's get somebody else in the mix here.
1: Do you think that's a noble thing or do you think that's cocky?
0: I don't know.
1: Like, honestly, that sounds a little arrogant.
0: It does sound a tad arrogant.
1: Like, I've won it so many times, I don't need to win it again.
0: It's like when someone wins an award and they're like, I want to celebrate this award with so-and-so who should have won. And it's like, well, okay, then give it to them.
1: Well, yeah,
0: re-engrave their name on it.
1: Yeah, then they should have won it if people liked him enough. I don't know.
0: I got a birthday for you real quick here, Brian Riley. You ready for this one?
5: Let freedom.
0: Martina McBride.
1: Really?
0: Yeah, it's her birthday today.
1: Ooh, this is going to be a tough one because I don't know.
0: At all. Yeah, I wouldn't have known either.
1: Martina McBride. She's 55.
0: Ah, you're a little bit low, but that's good. Always guess a woman's age younger. She is 60 today.
1: All right, I'll take it.
0: Not too bad.
1: No.
0: And of course, if it's your birthday today, we want to wish you a happy birthday as well. Nate texting in saying, I'll take the anchor. We go on the boat almost every weekend. See, I can go boating with Nate.
1: Now, are you really going to want a Kelly anchor, though? No
0: yes.
1: offense to you, Kelly, but I'm just saying.
0: Because I'm heavy. I'm a heavy.
1: There's a lot of ashes that are going to be in there.
0: Look at Gene saying, we vacationed on Lake Beltane, too. I put my dad's ashes in a biodegradable urn and dropped it in the lake forever. Now he'd be a part of the bottom of the lake. Wow, Gene. That's weird that someone would have done what I want to do.
1: Okay.
0: Wow, that's cool.
1: Have you seen the stuff where people turn themselves into trees?
0: I've wanted to do that. I've wanted to be a record. I think you can turn yourself into a record.
1: So you just want to become a second coming of something else.
0: Whatever.
1: You want to be recycled? Is that what
0: you
1: want to be?
0: No, just something cool. I don't want to be in the ground. You know, we're the only country in the world that leaves people buried for as long as we do. Like most countries, it's like 50 years, pop them out of there. No one's coming to visit.
1: So you want to be recycled into something.
0: Fine. Yes.
1: Figure out
0: a tree would be awesome.
1: Think we could
0: fertilize a tree? That'd be cool as hell.
1: What if we turned you into like a fender of a boat or a bow of a boat?
0: Fine.
1: Or something?
0: Turn me into a light. I'll be the light of the world.
1: I'm gonna turn you into a deck. That way I can walk on top of you.
0: Fine. Walk all over me and do it every day anyway. Hey! On the way next. Oh, who said that? Who said it?
1: Skadoosh.
0: All right. On the way next, we have our most streamed clip from the podcast. We cannot play our most streamed clip from the podcast because it's too long.
1: What?
0: Yesterday, we went a little bit long with our most iconic intros of songs of all time. But we do have an Am I Wrong that got a crazy response yesterday. And when we play it back, you'll find out why. It's coming up in our most streamed clip from the podcast.
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10: From the newsroom, I'm Alex Carminati. The Grand Forks County Commission's expected to vote sometime next week on whether they will support a 20-year, 90% pilot for a redevelopment plan for the Ray Richards Golf Course. The redevelopment plan would include an apartment complex with 169 units and a driving range. County Commissioner Terry Bierke says he will not support the proposal.
11: I'm voting no. I don't buy it. I mean, I read through it. There's a development fee. They're going to design it and take a fee. They're going to build it and do the normal profit. They're going to manage it and get a profit, and then they're going to get profit from the rent. I mean, a tree stump can cast my vote, and we know it's coming.
10: The developer of the project says they will not follow through with the redevelopment plan if the Grand Forks County Commission, Grand Forks School Board, and Grand Forks City Council all do not vote to support it. From the newsroom, I'm Alex Carminati.
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25: A heat advisory begins at 1 p.m. this afternoon and continues until 9 p.m. tonight. 98 today under partly cloudy skies, south winds 8 to 15 miles per hour. Partly cloudy tonight. Slight chance of thunderstorms, 70. Thunderstorms likely tomorrow. Daytime highs approaching 82. Cloudy skies expected. I'm meteorologist Paul Frombly on 97 Kick. Currently, it's 68 degrees.
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0: Kelly Jordan Show on Wild Country 99, brought to you by the good folks at C&D Grant. In today's Laughter at 20 After, comedian Sam Morrill talks about what it's like to be in a long relationship.
4: I repeat myself, which is annoying. I told her the other day, I love this Thai restaurant. She goes, you've told me that three times. I said, you're the only person I hang out with anymore. You want to spend all your time with me, there's going to be reruns. I can't bring it every night. That's what a relationship is. It's like a TV show where writing gets progressively worse. Season one, you're like, this is good. Season three comes around, we show off a character.
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0: 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I can't play right now because it was way too long. We went way over time on it, but we were having so much fun. It was the most iconic intros to songs of all time. If you want to listen to it, it's on the podcast. Just search The Kelly Jordan Show wherever you get your podcast. But we also got a phenomenal response for our Am I Wrong yesterday, and right now you'll hear why.
1: The Kelly Jordan Show.
0: Some sexy photos. That's what we have today. And Am I Wrong? That's when someone has something going on in their life. They are not sure if what they're doing is wrong or not. So they call us up. They tell us all about it. And then you get to judge them. That's why Rebecca joins us on the phone today. Rebecca, what's going on? Why are you on Am I Wrong today?
2: So I took some boudoir photos for my boyfriend, you know, in lingerie. Very classy, though. Not, you know.
0: Tasteful.
2: The other way.
0: Right.
2: Tasteful.
0: No yes, nudity.
2: Very tasteful. No,
0: okay.
2: No, none whatsoever. But the problem is, at least I don't have a problem. They came out beautiful. My boyfriend loves them. But the photographer was a man.
0: Okay.
2: And, yes, my boyfriend is very upset, even though I told him there was a female in the room with us. And the only reason I chose this photographer is because he was highly recommended. Like, everyone loves his work. Everyone said go to him. And I did. I told him I was very comfortable in the room. At no point did he hit on me. Did I feel safe? And he's still furious that I had a male photographer.
0: Okay.
2: Should I have gone to a female?
0: Oof.
3: Here's a question. Did you ever think about not using the guy strictly for that reason? Or was it like, oh, he was recommended and you didn't think twice?
2: Well, you know, at first it's like, oh, okay, maybe not, right? But then they said there was a female in the room with us, and everyone said this is top-notch. If you're going to spend your money, go with this guy. Just really, you know, above board behavior. And like I said, there's a female, so.
0: Does he have an actual studio? Does he have a studio, or is he like, hey, meet me at this room?
3: Meet me at my living room.
0: Yeah.
3: We'll take the photos there.
2: No. He had a studio. It was very professional. Like I said, everything was above board, you know, and no point did you feel any kind of sleaziness come off of him.
3: Not like it matters, but was he an older gentleman? Was he around your age? Like,
2: I'm just a little older than me. I mean, you know, it wasn't like a drastic difference. You know, he wasn't like a retirement age. But
3: old enough where if you guys dated, it wouldn't have been weird type of thing. That the only reason I'm asking is for comfortability, I guess.
2: Oh, yeah, well, I guess. But no, like we're within the same range of dating.
3: Okay.
2: Right? A little older than me, but I'm sorry. It wasn't something I was thinking about.
0: Right.
3: No,
0: yeah.
3: I ask weird questions. So that was a weird question. That's on me.
0: Does he only do this type of photography, or is he involved in other stuff too?
2: I think this is probably like his, you know, like a real income, consistent income. I mean, he does other photography, but I think this is his moneymaker.
0: Okay.
2: From what it looks like on the website. Yeah.
0: If I was your boyfriend, my biggest fear would be like, now what happened? Like, is this guy, cause I just don't, I don't, I'd be like, is he going to keep copies of these pictures then? Like,
3: yeah,
0: that would be the part that would weird me out. That would be the part that would get to me.
3: But he's done it for numerous other people.
0: Yeah.
3: So it's
0: does he have stacks and stacks of just boudoir photos?
3: I'm guessing he has stacks and stacks of them as saved, not.
0: But you know what, though? I'm getting too into the emotional side of it.
3: Right.
0: The question is, was she wrong to do this?
3: I mean, I don't think she was.
0: Did you run it by your boyfriend first? Like, hey, I'm going to go get some boudoir photos taken for you. Or was this like kind of a surprise for him?
2: No, it was a total surprise. Yeah, I wanted it to be a surprise for him, you know?
0: Okay.
2: And like, so many people do it. Like, this is a normal thing now. It's not, you know, a taboo thing to get done. So I didn't think anything of it. I was just like, okay, as long as there's a female room, just like with a male doctor, I always prefer a nurse in the room.
0: Yeah.
2: I just thought it was normal. I didn't think this would be a problem, especially since he loved the photos so
0: right.
2: much, you know?
0: Yeah, I'm the same. I prefer a male doctor, especially if I have to take my pants down.
3: Yeah, I mean, it's understandable.
0: Yeah.
3: Most, I don't think you're wrong just based on his track record. Like, if he's that big of a professional, he's highly recommended by numerous people that have been in your situation, taking the spicy boudoir photos or whatever it might be. Like, I understand why your boyfriend's mad, but I don't think you're wrong by doing that.
0: Because that's the question. Is she wrong?
3: I don't think so.
0: Well, Rebecca, we got your side of the story, so now here's what we're going to do. We're going to put you on hold. You'll be able to hear all the calls and all the texts, and we'll find out, are you wrong for going to a male photographer to take boudoir photos for your boyfriend, okay?
2: Okay. Thank you.
0: Man, we got such a huge response on that one yesterday. If you want to hear it, of course, it is all waiting for you on the Kelly Jordan Show podcast. Just search that wherever you get your podcast. I think it's pretty much all over the place. On the way next, we got a look at your local news. We also got Brian Riley's question in the Golden Ring of Games. And then the small town salute's coming up right after Kenny Chesney. Carry on this morning.

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1: We want to say good morning to everybody listening in Frost, Minnesota, population 216. And head on over to Julie's Bar and Grill this weekend for bingo. 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
0: That was your Small Town Salute on the Kelly Jordan Show. 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
12: A heat advisory begins at 1 p.m. this afternoon and continues until 9 p.m. tonight. 98 today under partly cloudy skies, south winds 8 to 15 miles per hour. Partly cloudy tonight, slight chance of thunderstorms, 70. Thunderstorms likely tomorrow. Daytime highs approaching 82, cloudy skies expected. I'm meteorologist Paul Frondley on 97 KICK. Currently, it's 68 degrees.
13: You got some? What?
14: Oh, okay, yeah.
13: This is your time to shine.
14: You're right.
13: Put this on your air check audition tape.
14: Yeah, I will. Well, I'm not going to get hired. Today's question is 25% of us. This will happen to us. This will happen to 25% of us in our lifetime. That's the question.
13: That's how it's worded.
14: I had to reword that because.
13: So it'll happen to. This will happen
14: to 25% of us in our lifetime.
13: In our lifetime.
14: In our lifetime.
13: What could it possibly be?
14: There you go.
13: 320-656-9453. That is the phone number. If you think you got the answer this morning, man, we could use a winner this week.
14: We really could.
13: Been really light on the Golden Ring Games week.

0: That's right. It's the Golden Ring of Games. Brian Riley, what is today's question, man?
1: Today's question is, this will happen to 25% of us in our lifetime.
0: What could it be? 320-656-9453. Why is that not playing now? Oh,
1: that's why. You didn't hit that thing.
0: That button. There's a lot of buttons over here, Brian.
1: A couple extra ones. A
0: lot of buttons going on.
1: There you go.
0: Who this?
2: It's Julie.
0: Julieta. What is the longest flight you've ever been on in your life?
2: Maybe down to Florida.
0: Okay.
1: What's that, like 3 hours? Three and a half?
2: I don't know.
0: It's about all I can handle
2: on
0: a plane.
2: Been too long.
0: All right, Julie, what's the answer?
2: Is it get a driving violation of some sort?
0: Oh, a citation.
1: A citation? No, it is not a citation.
0: Sorry, Julie.
2: All right. Have a great day,
0: You do the same.
2: Thanks.
0: All right, Brian, how's about a hint?
1: All right, so the question again is, this will happen to 25% of us in our lifetime.
0: Okay.
1: The hint that I'll give you is, you'll most likely call your friends and your family because of this. It's exciting, and it's probably going to be pretty brief. No more than, 15 seconds.
0: Okay.
1: Okay.
0: 320-656-9453. I'm in the dark here. I don't know what it is.
1: Oh, man, you should. Once you hear the answer.
0: Apparently everybody else is, too, because... Phone lines are wide open, everybody.
1: Really?
0: Wide open.
1: I don't know. The only other clue I can give you is going to give it away.
0: All right. Well, don't do that.
1: Don't do that.
0: It's okay
1: if
0: we don't get it. We don't always need to get a winner. That's fine. 320-656-9453. What's the answer? In the Golden Ring of Games on the Kelly Jordan Show.

0: Oh, it'd be great to get a winner this morning in the Golden Ring of Games. Brian, what was the question again?
1: Today's question is, this will happen to about 25% of us in our lifetime.
0: All right, 320-656-9453. Who is this?
2: Kim.
0: Kim, what is your most used emoji?
2: Smiley face.
0: Smiley face. Good, that's a good
1: one. Not a bad one.
0: It's better than eggplant. All right, Kim, what's the answer?
2: Break a bone.
0: Oh, that's a good guess.
1: Break a bone, not the answer I'm looking for.
0: Oh, dang. Sorry, Kim.
2: All right. Thank you.
0: Thank you. Good morning. Who's this? Oop, they hung up. Good morning. Who's this?
3: Liz.
0: Liz, what is your favorite sport?
3: Football.
0: Yeah. We're only like 2 weeks away from the preseason.
3: I know. Countdown's on.
0: Summer's over. Summer's over. Stick a fork in it. All right, Liz, what's the answer this morning?
3: Is it Beyond TV?
0: Oh, there's a good guess.
1: Beyond TV. 100% the correct answer. 100% the correct answer. Now, have you ever been on television?
3: No, I haven't.
1: Oh.
0: They always say we all get our 15 seconds of fame, though, right?
1: Yeah, we do. Have you been on TV?
3: That's what I thought.
0: I remember the first time I was on TV was at the State Fair. It's because I was wearing a Bart Simpson T-shirt. And Miss Minnesota was like, hey, we're going to do a fashion show. Do you want to be in it?
1: Yeah.
0: And so I was like, Kelly from Minneapolis. And then I'm like,
1: what? With a Bart Simpson T-shirt?
0: I'm wearing a Bart Simpson shirt, which is popular at the fair this year. Nerd.
1: I bet it looks great, though.
0: Ah, good times. How about you, Brian? TV?
1: Yeah, I was on SportsCenter.
0: Oh.
1: Yeah. Not because I was playing. I held up a sign once, and then they cut right
0: to
1: me.
0: What did it say, John 3:16?
1: No, but it's on YouTube.
0: All right.
1: There's a real deal picture of me.
0: The kid is famous. Well, Liz, you did it. You won the Golden Ring of Games.
3: Awesome. Thank you.
0: Boy, I called everybody I knew from the fair who had a VCR at the time. I was like, stick in a tape because the kid is coming on TV.
1: We're doing this thing, baby.
0: Kelly from Minneapolis. I was like, you have a mic. You don't have to yell.
1: Do you still have it?
0: Somebody has that tape somewhere.
1: I would love to see it.
0: Yeah.
1: I want to see that.
0: All right. Coming up next, what is the craziest thing that your neighbor has ever had in their backyard? How did they get it? And did they get rid of it? Ooh. That's what we asked you in the morning survey. We got that on the way next, and we got that on the way next right here.
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7: A heat advisory begins at 1 p.m. this afternoon and continues until 9 p.m. tonight. 98 today under partly cloudy skies, south winds 8 to 15 miles per hour. Partly cloudy tonight, slight chance of thunderstorms 70. Thunderstorms likely tomorrow. Daytime highs approaching 82, cloudy skies expected. I'm meteorologist Paul Frondley on 97 Kick. Currently, it's 68 degrees.
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0: It's now time for the morning survey.
1: Have you ever had a neighbor with something weird in their yard?
2: I've seen horses dressed as unicorns. And actually, my neighbors, they were throwing a party for one of their little girls. So they had horses dressed as unicorns. It was like a petting zoo, but they had them as unicorns with like the colors all through their tail and stuff. And then it was just had little flowers all over it. It was pretty cute. They didn't have that when I was growing up.
3: They did have a bunk bed, not even on the porch, but it was in the middle of the yard. I don't know if it was a slumber party camp style, but it was literally just a bunk bed in the yard. But it looked a little grungy, so I hope no one slept on it.
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0: Willie Nelson is joining the fight.
1: You're talking about it?
2: I got some big news.
1: We're talking about it.
2: Turn it up.
1: Here's what's trending on the Kelly Jordan Show.
0: So, here's the weird thing.
3: I'm listening.
0: Data centers. Nobody wants them, dude. Not a single person wants them. They don't want them in their neighborhood. They don't want them anywhere. They use a ton of water. We just don't need them. We're good. The amount of technology we have now is fine.
3: Okay.
0: Well, Willie Nelson has joined the fight because they want to put one in his old stomping grounds of Abbott, Texas. He said, I still have a home there with farmed land, and I can still see the stars at night, and now our community, like many others, needs to fight against data centers.
3: Okay.
0: He said, the last thing we need is a loud water. And that's a thing, too. In Texas, it's always a drought. Where are they going to get the water from?
3: The ocean.
0: Light polluting. He says, we don't need another light polluting data center anywhere near our town or any others for that matter. The strength of our rural America has never come from big industrial footprints. It comes from generations of people, open spaces, local businesses, and a connection to the land.
3: Tell him, Willie.
0: I'm with him 100% on this. We don't need these. Enough is enough.
3: I think we're all on the same page with it.
0: We have plenty of technology, more technology than we could ever use in our lifetime.
3: It's true.
0: Why do we need more?
3: Because who doesn't like a little bit more?
0: But here's the thing. They'll just keep cramming these down our throat and cramming them down our throat. We're never going to win. We can't win. We're not billionaires. We're not Elon Musk. We're not anything. We can't win.
3: You know what my favorite thing is?
0: What's that?
3: When you talk about things that I know that you have a strong passion for.
0: Yeah.
3: And you could see it in your face. And like, there's no turning you off of talking about it. You're deep diving in there.
0: You're right. I'll settle down. Let's play more music.
3: No, I like your passion. But honestly, what are you supposed to do about it?
0: Nothing. We can't do anything.
3: There's nothing you can do.
0: It's like, it's everything. If they want it, they're going to get it.
3: Right.
0: You know, like Charlie Barron's the comedian. I got mad respect for that guy. That guy is fighting him tooth and nail in Wisconsin right now.
3: You know what I blame? I blame all the influencers that always had those inspirational lines. Like, if you dream it, it can happen.
0: Yeah, now it's happening.
3: Because the data centers are like, we're dreaming this, and it's going to happen. And it does happen.
0: Yeah.
3: We got to knock it off.
0: We just don't need it. Guys, we have more technology than we need right now. Shut it. Stop. Just stop.
3: Shut it down.
0: Focus on other things.
3: Yeah. Like,
0: you know?
3: Like this.
0: Like what?
3: You want to do me a favor?
0: What?
3: You want to pull up the Home Alone theme song when you have a quick second?
0: Because, is there a theme song?
3: Well, if you typed it in, you'll find it. Because the reason is, Macaulay Culkin shared an idea for a Home Alone sequel last year during the 35th anniversary screening. Well, reportedly, Macaulay Culkin has met with Disney to bring that to life.
0: That would be awesome.
3: Kevin McAllister's coming back, baby!
0: Now, I got so much respect for Macaulay Culkin because he was completely off the rails there for a little while.
3: Was he?
0: Yeah, man. He'll admit that he was just...
3: He looked kind of greasy.
0: Well, he just had a lot of money and nothing to do, and that's going to lead you to some dark places. Idle Mind is the devil's workshop, so...
3: Now, here's the deal. The storyline is pretty much the most Christmas storyline you could have probably ever heard of in your life. The idea is Kevin McAllister, a.k.a. Macaulay Culkin, is a widower or a divorcee. Raising a son by himself.
0: Oh, man.
3: Quote, I'm working really hard and I'm not really paying enough attention and the kid is kind of getting miffed at me. And then I get locked out. My son won't let me in and he's the one setting up traps for me. The house is some sort of metaphor for our relationship is what he says.
0: Okay.
3: So instead of, he's breaking into his own home, but then of course the power of Christmas brings their...

0: roller coaster in his backyard. What else did
1: pretty,
0: you want?
1: Pretty smooth, man. Pretty smooth. You know what we haven't played in a long time?
0: What?
1: You're Getting Old.
0: Oh.
1: This is one of my favorite games, and people, I love when people text in their scores when we play this. So we got some questions, and we're going to find out, are you getting old? Now, there's a score to this, and if you get a high score, it means that you're probably pretty old. You get a low score, you're doing all right. You're just fine. We're going to play Are You Old coming up next on The Kelly Jordan Show.

0: All right, get out your scorecards because it's time to play You're Getting Old.
1: Oh!
0: Speaking of You're Getting Old, we got to give a happy birthday shout out. Mike Jones.
1: Who?
0: Mike Jones.
1: Okay.
0: Turning 54 years old today.
1: Hey, yo, happy birthday,
0: happy
1: Mr.
0: birthday
1: Mike Jones.
0: To you, sir. I got to be honest. I met Mike Jones, and he does not look 54 at all. So.
1: I met Mike Jones as well. Great guy.
0: He doesn't look 54.
1: Hooked him up with a beer and everything.
0: Oh.
1: That's the type of person
0: lady.
1: I am. The type of person I am, Kelly Jordan.
0: All right. Are we ready here?
1: Well, let's do this thing.
0: So You're Getting Old is we have these questions.
1: Yep.
0: The lowest score depends. It tells you how old you are. You get a high score, pretty old. You get pretty a low old. Score, you're doing all right. Yep.
1: Whoever has the lowest score at the end technically wins and is the young one.
0: Text in your scores, too. That's always fun. 320-656-9453. All right, Brian, give us the first one.
1: All right, you're getting old if you worry about heartburn.
0: Damn.
1: You know what?
0: I don't.
1: That makes two of us.
0: It makes two of us, man. I don't get it often, but I do have certain foods, right, where you're like, oh, shoot, this might give me heartburn.
1: If I have, like, tomatoes.
0: Yes.
1: Tomatoes kill me, dude.
0: My wife made meatballs the other day with marinara sauce.
1: I just had spaghetti last night.
0: And I was like, oh, this is going to give me such heartburn when I lay down.
1: I legitimately had a plate of spaghetti last night. The moment I put the fork down, I went and grabbed a Pepsi and popped that bad boy in. I was like, all right.
0: I miss Zantac. That was... and they

0: took that off the shelves, I think it was like killing people.
1: Yeah,
0: but
1: it was just burning holes in your esophagus.
0: But man, did that stuff work?
1: All right, so we're both old.
0: All right, let's see, give us the redeeming question, though, because we maybe take a point away.
1: The redeeming quality is, you know what Discord is. I know what that is.
0: I know what Discord is.
1: Yep.
0: It's, well, hold on. Let me ask you.
1: Okay.
0: Isn't it like a messaging app?
1: It's like a chat room.
0: Okay.
1: Where you can discuss topics. Like, it's kind of like, it's, I wouldn't say it's like Reddit, but it's a chat room type.
0: Okay.
1: Thing, where it's okay. Live commenting.
0: All right. I'm back to zero.
1: Zero out. Here we go. You're getting old. If you had to explain to someone younger than you that text messages used to cost 5 cents each.
0: Give me a point.
1: I haven't had a tooth that yet.
0: Dude, you know that girl that I dated that punched me in the face?
1: Yep.
0: We used to get in some bad text arguments on the phone.
1: Yep.
0: When it cost money.
1: Yeah.
0: And I was like, she's doing this on purpose to drive up my bill. She's crazy.
1: I remember the first cell phone I got was one of those Nokia block phones. Yep. But it was pay as you go.
0: Oh, yeah.
1: And I remember burning through the money because it was like 10 cents a text at the time.
0: Well, the worst was when it was just you would get a bill and you'd be like, oh my gosh, how many texts did I send this? Then your bill's $400.
1: Do you remember when you got worried about jumping on the internet on your phone too?
0: Oh yeah.
1: And you'd be like, no, we gotta do it, close it. It's gonna charge too much. All right. So you have a point. I don't have a point. I've never had to bring that up yet.
0: Okay.
1: Redeeming quality. Too bad. You have more than 2 piercings or tattoos.
0: I mean, I got piercings. I don't wear the earrings anymore. I got one tattoo.
1: Does that still count?
0: I don't think so.
1: I don't think it counts.
0: I'm not going to give myself a point for that.
1: I have more than 2 tattoos.
0: So. You're at -1 then.
1: Heck yeah. I'm young, baby. We're young. Matt texting in, by the way, on the texting thing.
0: Yeah.
1: Free calls after 9 p.m.
0: Yeah. Just wait.
1: That's right. 9:01. You call
0: you at 9.
1: Call your honey at 9:01. All right.
0: It was kind of a flex to send a text back then. Like, dang, this dude's got an extra 10 cents.
1: How rich is this man? All right. Here we go. You're getting old. You said, why is the music in here so loud? I know you've said that.
0: Now, I've said that only because sometimes it is too loud. And I'm always like, loud music doesn't equal energy, everybody. We go to this bar, right?
1: Mm-hmm.
0: And when late at night, they'll crank the music up so loud. But it's a bad speaker system, so it doesn't sound good.
1: Oh, it doesn't have the good. Yeah, it just kind of muffles.
0: It's like a lot of stress on your ear when you're sitting in there. So I've said, like, hey, they need to turn this down because it sounds like crap. You know, I'll give myself. I don't care. I'll give myself a damn point.
1: I like that you're explaining it, too. A lot of stress on the ear.
0: It is.
1: The drum, it just doesn't work.
0: I can't stand when people turn up like low quality stereo systems. Like, it just sounds terrible.
1: You also don't like riding with me because I turn my bass up on everything.
0: I like bass.
1: I know, but you also don't like my music, so then it sounds all muffled on top of it.
0: It's all depressing hip hop.
1: No, it's not. It's good. Sometimes. All right. Redeeming quality. You use the word bruh.
0: I do.
1: Yeah,
0: I do
1: in a sarcastic tone.
0: Okay, I was trying to think if I do. Okay, so I'm at 1 now.
1: Okay, still at -1 over here.
0: You're still at -1.
1: Still
0: dude.
1: At -1. Okay, this is this
0: one.
1: -1. Don't worry, you won't get a point here.
0: Okay.
1: You're getting old if you call your dogs doggo.
0: Oh my God.
1: Never once.
0: I would not hang out with that person for more than 5 seconds. What did you say, doggo?
1: Doggo. D-O-G-G-O. Oh, doggo. Doggo. Yeah, no, that's an old quality. Redeeming, though. You've said sheesh before.
0: Never have said it. Have you? Have,
1: yeah, okay. I have. But you don't have to give me the
0: negative
1: point.
0: -2?
1: Yeah, well, I'm young. I'm hip. I'm cool.
0: Well, no one ever accused you of that, but age-wise, yes, you are.
1: Yeah,
0: much
1: here
0: younger.
1: We go. All right, you're getting old. You're not sure if the hair on your head is blonde or gray.
0: Oh, dude, this just happened to me last night. This just happened to me. I was like, because, you know, I've been out in the sun a lot, and I'm like, is that blonde or gray?
1: I'm blonding.
0: Oh.
1: I think
0: you have more gray hair than I do.
1: I do,
0: though.
1: And it stinks because I got dark hair.
0: Yeah.
1: So it's salt and pepper.
0: It sticks out, yeah.
1: It's salt and pepper. That's why I got to cut it short. Nobody can tell.
0: I got a little in my facial hair here. Yeah. You can see I'm getting out there, but I don't really have any on my head yet.
1: I wear hats a lot, too. I got to hide all that.
0: Wait, was that a redeeming quality?
1: No, that's an old quality.
0: Shoot, I got to give myself a point on that. I'm at 2 now.
1: Okay, redeeming quality. All your clothes are oversized on purpose.
0: No,
1: that's
0: an ugly look.
1: I don't like it either.
0: No,
1: I don't like it either.
0: So you're at, all right, let's do one more. I'm at 2. You're at -2.
1: Okay.
0: What, you got one more in there for us?
1: Yeah, I want to find a good one here.
0: All right. We'll just all wait for you.
1: Yeah, thank you. Okay, let's do this one. You're getting old if the table in your living area has a large book resting on it.
0: Yep.
1: What's your book?
0: It changes. My wife and my daughter are just insane readers. So
1: it's not like a cookbook or like a coffee table book.
0: No, I don't think there is. So I don't have to give myself a point then.
1: I'll give it to you. You don't have to.
0: Okay. Do you have a big book set on your coffee table?
1: Does a Sudoku book count?
0: Oh,
1: I do. I like to do that to try to get off my phone every once in a while.
0: Yes, I'm gonna count Sudoku just to get you out of the negative game.
1: Go ahead. That's fine.
0: You're still at negative one, though. All right. What's the redeeming quality on this one?
1: The redeeming quality. You might be young here, Kelly Jordan.
0: Here we go. Come on. I need this.
1: Alexa is your timer and alarm.
0: Yes.
1: Yeah.
0: Yeah. All the time.
1: Has to be.
0: That puts me at one. That puts you back at negative two.
1: I'm at negative two?
0: So I'm at one. One isn't bad, though, for the amount of questions that we did.
1: That's pretty good.
0: I'll take one.
1: You're pretty good.
0: And you're at negative two, though. You're still the young buck.
1: Can I do one more? Just one more real quick?
0: Quickly.
1: You're getting old if you asked for cleaning supply recommendation on Facebook.
0: Yeah. Give me a point.
1: Have you really?
0: Oh, yeah.
1: Like, what were you looking for?
0: Something to clean the interior of my boat.
1: How many responses did you get?
0: A lot, because I put it up in a boat.
1: Oh, you went to a chat room and did it. You went to a specified page.
0: I'm guessing you've never done that.
1: No, never once. Okay. I'm in a lot of pages, never specified.
0: Negative redeeming quality.
1: You, quote, like someone's message at the end of a text conversation.
0: Oh, I've done that.
1: To end the conversation.
0: That's something I've recently started doing because I'm like, how do I end this?
1: You just do an emoji. Any emoji doesn't have to be a thumbs up or like.
0: Well, I know that now.
1: Anyone now.
0: I know that now.
1: That's how you end that bad boy.
0: Up until recently, I actually didn't know how to do any of that on my phone, so I'll give myself a point.
1: Yeah, give yourself another point on top of that one.
0: Dang, because of that, I ended up on three, and you're still at negative. You're at negative three.
1: Hey, man.
0: That created a great divide.
1: To be fair, I am 16 years younger.
0: Stop,
1: than
0: dude, stop.
1: Just mathematically speaking.
0: Have you ever found out that your entire family has a secret and you don't know about it? Or are you and your kids keeping a secret from, like, your husband or your wife or anything like that? I found out that my family has been doing something behind my back, and my feelings were hurt.
1: Of course.
0: I'm going to tell you about the story next, but I want to hear your stories. Have you ever found out that your entire family is doing something behind your back, or are you doing something behind your spouse's back with, like, your kids or whatever? 320-656-9453 is the number. We'll talk about that next.
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5: From the newsroom, I'm Alex Carminati. The Grand Forks County Commission's expected to vote sometime next week on whether they will support a 20-year, 90% pilot for a redevelopment plan for the Ray Richards Golf Course. The redevelopment plan would include an apartment complex with 169 units and a driving range. County Commissioner Terry Bierke says he will not support the proposal.
6: I'm voting no. I don't buy it. I mean, I read through it. There's a development fee. They're going to design it and take a fee. They're going to build it and do their normal profit. They're going to manage it and get a profit, and then they're going to get profit from the rent. I mean, a tree stump can cast my vote, and we know what's coming.
5: The developer of the project says they will not follow through with the redevelopment plan if the Grand Forks County Commission, Grand Forks School Board, and Grand Forks City Council all do not vote to support it. From the newsroom, I'm Alex Carminati.
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1: A heat advisory begins at 1 p.m. this afternoon and remains in effect until 9 p.m. tonight. Sunshine mixed with clouds at times today, with daytime highs approaching 98. Southerly winds 8 to 15 miles per hour. Partly cloudy skies again tonight. Slight chance of thunderstorms. Lows level off around 70. Cloudy skies expected tomorrow. Storms likely. High of 82. I'm meteorologist Paul Frondley on 97 KICK. Right now, it's 67 degrees.
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3: 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In today's Laughter at 20 After, comedian Sam Morril talks about what it's like to be in a long relationship.
5: I repeat myself, which is annoying. I told her the other day, I love this Thai restaurant. She goes, you've told me that three times. I said, you're the only person I hang out with anymore. You want to spend all your time with me, there's going to be reruns. I can't bring it every night. That's what a relationship is. It's like a TV show where the writing gets progressively worse. Season one, you're like, this is good. Season three comes around, we should kill off a character.
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0: Have you ever lied to pretty much your entire family and only a few of you were in on it? Or have you ever found out your family's lying to you and hiding something from you? I want to tell you a story that happened to me yesterday. My feelings were hurt, Brian Riley.
1: Really?
0: My feelings were hurt on this one. So there's an ice cream shop that we really like, that my family really likes, right?
1: Okay.
0: But it's always busy. It's always hectic. It's hard to find parking, everything else. It's insane, right? And it's about a half hour from our house.
1: Sure.
0: Okay. So yesterday, or 2 days ago, I get home and I see a cup sitting on the counter and it says Adele's on it. And I was like, oh, you guys went to Adele's? When did you guys go to Adele's? Like, I was sleeping. Why didn't anybody wake me up? Because I was like home. I could have gone
1: you were there.
0: And my son, God bless, and that's my boy.
1: Yeah.
0: He goes, oh, we go every Monday since mom hasn't been working.
1: Shut up.
0: They're like, whenever mom has a Monday off, we go to Adele's. And I was like, and I've never once been invited. I was like, guys, I'm home. So then I go to my wife and I'm like, hey, what's up? Why, how come you guys are going to Adele's without me? And she goes, honestly, you're too stressful to go with. She was like, the kids like to go there and get ice cream and hang out. She was like, you're always complaining about the parking. You're always complaining about the crowds. You're always complaining they don't have a bathroom. She was like, we go and we just enjoy ourselves and it's way more relaxing when you're not with us. How does that feel, dude? And they've been hiding this.
1: Oh, I was going to say, how long have they been doing
0: it? For like a year. I mean, they don't go every Monday, but every Monday that my wife is off of work, they go to Adele's and get ice cream.
1: Without you.
0: Without me. And I've been home. And then we're going to go do some running around. And I'm always like, okay, I guess I'll catch a nap if you guys aren't going to be home. I'll, you know, I got podcast work I can do, whatever. I'll go ahead and just chill here. You guys go have fun. Here's some money for you guys to enjoy. And little did I know they were going to our favorite ice cream place behind my back repeatedly.
1: Well, to be fair, her logic seems pretty bulletproof.
0: Sound?
1: Yeah. I mean, you're complaining about the parking, the lack of bathrooms. What else were you complaining about?
0: The fact it's busy. It's far away. And then we get stuck in traffic every single time on the way home.
1: You're just sinking yourself into that hole. Like, I get why your family left you.
0: My wife has told me on numerous occasions that they have more fun without me. So,
1: and you know what's really messed up too is how many times I'm like, hey man, why don't you like, if you're going out to wherever you need to go, that's near my house. I'm like, hey, stop over for a quick half hour. Yeah. We hang out. We'll chat. We'll kick it. And you go, nah, I got to get back to my family.
0: Yeah.
1: And clearly they don't want you
0: there. They don't even want me there.
1: Yeah. And I'm at least over here like, hey, let's hang out. And you're like, nah, I'm going to go hang out with the people that don't want to be with me.
0: Yeah. I'm going to go force myself on people who don't even like me.
1: I'm going to make them like me. I promise.
0: Oh, the Adele's one stung. No, dude, I love that place. Best, I don't know. They make these things that are kind of like a blizzard. I don't know what the heck they're called.
1: Like a soft serve type thing.
0: Yeah. Oh, it's so good. Dude. Yeah. So good.
1: You know what you should.
0: And the fact they've just been enjoying them on Mondays without me.
1: Now what you got to do is to get back at them. You got to take yourself out to a place that everybody enjoys. And then take a selfie of you enjoying it by yourself.
0: How does this feel?
1: You take a picture and you go, so much better without you.
0: But it's the sting of my entire family's doing it without me. I'd be by myself.
1: Right.
0: Like, of course you're by yourself.
1: Yeah, no question.
0: You annoy everybody else.
1: Yeah, but if you're by yourself, you can't annoy anybody else.
0: That's true.
1: You can only annoy yourself.
0: I could probably annoy the server.
1: At some point, do you think you'll be able to annoy yourself when you're hanging out by yourself?
0: I do. I'm serious all the time. I'm like, good God, Kelly.
1: Figure it out, man.
0: Chris texting in, ouch.
1: That one does hurt just a little bit, I would say.
0: But have you ever found that out, that either your entire family is lying to you or keeping a secret from you, or maybe you're keeping a secret from your entire family?
1: Ooh.
0: And only a few of you know about it. That's what we want to talk about this morning. You say you got a good one?
2: Okay, so I and my husband, we got married in 2018.
0: Okay.
2: And we kept it a secret from all of our family, except for his brother, and his brother's girlfriend at the time, now his wife. And we didn't tell anyone. It ended up on being his brother that told his dad one drunken night, and then his mom found out a few years later.
0: Why didn't you guys want to tell anybody?
2: I don't know. I got worried because if they weren't at the wedding, you know, and the whole, like, stigma behind that of, like, oh, you didn't invite us. But we had a celebration later. That's when they all found out.
0: That's odd that you'd be like, oh, they're going to be mad that we didn't invite them to the wedding, so we'll just won't tell them that we're married.
1: Yeah, we'll just lie about it forever. Like, how long were you planning to lie about it?
2: Honestly, if they didn't find out even now, I'd be fine with it.
1: That's crazy.
0: I was going to say, what's the end game? At some point, it's going to come out.
2: I mean, we got married in the end, too. So we got married originally in 2018, and then our actual to them wedding was 2021.
1: Still, the fact that you were willing to just lie that thing out for as long. Good for you, though, for That's committing hilarious. To that bit.
2: I didn't feel bad. Like, I felt bad originally. I still have my maiden name because of it. I was so worried that if I changed any of my documents legally that they would find out.
1: Wait, so you kept your name just so you could keep the lie going?
2: Yeah.
1: That's even better.
2: Doesn't like it now.
0: Why didn't you invite any of your family?
2: If you met my family, you'd understand.
0: Then to hell with them if they get mad. Who cares?
2: Well, I cared about his family. My family.
0: Okay. Now it's making sense. Okay.
1: Now we're smelling what the Rock is cooking.
2: Yeah.
0: We appreciate the call. That's a hilarious lie to keep from everyone.
1: Oh, yeah. It's crazy.
0: All right. So 320-656-9453 is the phone number. Have you ever found out that your entire family was keeping something hidden from you? Or have you ever done the reverse and you've hid something from a member of your family? 320-656-9453.
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12: A
4: heat advisory begins at 1 p.m. this afternoon and remains in effect until 9 p.m. tonight. Sunshine mixed with clouds at times today, with daytime highs approaching 98. Southerly winds 8 to 15 miles per hour. Partly cloudy skies again tonight. Slight chance of thunderstorms. Lows level off around 70. Cloudy skies expected tomorrow. Storms likely. High of 82. I'm meteorologist Paul Frobley on 97 KICK. Right now, it's 67 degrees.
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1: Have you ever kept a secret with your kids from another parent? That's what we're talking about this morning. 320-656-9453. You said you and the kids keep a secret. What is it?
2: Eating Cinnamon Toast Crunch or Lucky Charms for dinner when you're supposed to feed them something that's actually nutritious.
1: Okay. I mean, you could argue that there is some nutrition there.
3: Yeah, you could.
1: There's, grains and dairy?
3: Both.
1: Right?
2: Bingo.
1: Yeah, there's some in there.
3: It's all health.
1: Yeah, give him a little slice of toast on the side.
2: Mm. Bingo, yeah.
1: And honestly, as a dad, I feel you on this one because if I'm home, the kids aren't getting a nutritious meal.
3: No, not a chance.
1: They're getting mac and cheese. They're getting chicken nuggets.
3: Usually whatever's the easiest to whip up.
1: Yeah, whatever's very easy.
2: Very, you're right. Thank you.
1: No, dude, hey, us guys got to stand together.
3: No, thank you for admitting it.
1: Thank you so much for the call. We got a few texts coming in on this one, too.
3: Okay, these are great. My family thinks my therapy sessions are 2 hours long, but it's actually one. The other hour is me going to my favorite restaurant for some food and me time.
1: I get it.
3: I like that, though.
1: I get it.
3: You got to do what you got to do.
1: You really do.
3: How about this one from Scott? I've been taking weed from my parents' secret stash since I was in high school. They think I have no idea they do it.
1: Oh, that's fantastic.
3: Oh, that's actually great. Oh, I feel
1: How
3: bad.
1: How do they not notice?
3: I mean, you just take a little bit
1: just
3: here.
1: A little bit here, a little bit there. Just a little something to take the edge off.
3: You're not taking all of it. Just a couple little things here.
1: Okay.
3: All right. I like this one from Sarah. My boyfriend is gluten intolerant, but he really used to love pizza, but he can't enjoy them now because the gluten-free ones just aren't as good.
1: Okay.
3: So when he's not home, I order myself the fattest pizza.
1: Oh,
3: loads of toppings, extra cheese, and I enjoy it as long as I want with some movies that I know he wouldn't want to watch.
1: You got to do that, too. You got to have me time.
3: Is that what this is? Like, are the secrets just me time? Is that what you need?
1: You do. Especially the older you get when you have a wife and kids, you gotta, or a husband and kids too, you gotta have me time.
3: How about this? I borrow his socks occasionally, hide the evidence in the laundry basket. He thinks that he simply just misplaced them.
1: Oh, that's funny.
3: Just keep taking them out one by one. Like, I need a pair of socks.
1: I get so angry in my house when I find out other people are wearing my socks because they're such a hot commodity.
3: Do people steal your socks all the time?
1: And I'm the only one who keeps my socks together. You know what I'm saying?
3: Like you fold them together?
1: They just have like a big old pile of socks. I keep mine nice and neat and clean.
3: And it's easier so then to find.
1: Yeah, they come and grab mine.
3: Well, yeah, because
1: I run hot when that happens, man.
3: I get why they don't want to hang out with you. When my partner's gone, another text that came in, I'll slap on a curated karaoke playlist. Throw on some clothes I would wear as if I was performing live and have a full-on concert. Usually on the stairs because they have the best acoustics.
1: Oh, that's funny. How fun.
3: Nobody knows that you're just a secret performer.
1: Oh, all right, we got another person sitting on hold. Says their lie's been going on for what, 14, 12 years? You ready for this one?
3: Yeah.
1: All right.
4: So it's very funny. In this situation, I am actually the kid, and it's me and my mom who are keeping a secret from my dad and my spouse and my kid.
3: Okay. So,
1: lots of secrets flying around.
3: What do we got here?
4: So when I was in college, you know, and I was struggling, my mom used to just give me $100 every time she got paid. And she'd say, you know, don't tell your dad, this is for you, you know, get groceries, do what you need to do. And you know, they'd like started in college and then I graduated and got a job pretty quickly. And I, you know, I have a good job now. I'm married. I have a kid, but my mom still gives me $100. Every time she gets paid is just kind of became like our little secret tradition. And, you know, I use it now to like get my nails done or, you know, a little treat for me from mom. Nobody knows about it.
3: I like that you refer to it as a tradition. You know.
4: Yeah.
3: So how long have you been out of college?
4: About 10 years.
1: Oh, man.
3: Good for you.
1: That's just like 10 grand.
3: You just rack it up the bill.
1: Wait, if my math serves right, 10 years, $2,000 a year.
5: Well, a little bit more. That's like 24 times 5.
1: Is that like $24,000 you've gotten in just free money from your mom?
3: Yeah, pert near.
4: Yeah.
3: Yeah. So you haven't told your husband, your dad has no idea?
4: Correct.
1: Do your kids know?
4: No. Oh, so I'm not giving my kids $100.
3: I was
4: going
3: to say, are you even giving your kids any cash out of this deal?
4: I mean, my kids are little, but...
3: Oh, they don't deserve the cash then.
1: Do you at least take it to McDonald's or something on that money?
3: If there's any left over.
4: Mommy gave it to me for me.
1: Mama stingy, man. Mama stingy.
3: That's actually, honestly, I'm a little envious.
1: Yeah, it would be, dude, knowing you had an extra $100 coming.
3: Just to do whatever you want with?
1: Yeah. Like, even if it's just a tank of gas or whatever.
3: No, this isn't like, your mom doesn't know. It's not like directly deposited from her check to your account, and she has no idea she's still doing this, right? She's knowing, willingly doing it.
4: She knows, and it's like our thing, and she's always like, what did you do? Did you get your nails done? You know, or like, okay. I know you wanted that dress for Kaylee's wedding. Get the dress.
1: Okay.
3: You know, I'm envious.
4: It's very intentional when she does it.
3: Can your mom be my mom?
1: Now, wait, how long till your mom retires? Because that's when the gravy train with biscuit wheels is going to come to a stop.
3: True.
4: I hope she retires soon, honestly, but she loves working. She really does. Okay.
1: Well, lucky you. And you get to reap all the benefits.
4: I do.
3: Ride this train as long as possible.
4: Okay, I will.
1: I would feel guilty at my age still collecting $100 from my mom. Like, it would just feel sleazy, kind of.
3: Kind of nice to get a little extra cash.
1: Boy, but knowing that was coming in every couple of weeks would be kind of sweet. All right, nice. Hey, we got WeFest tickets. That's coming up very, very soon at 8:15 this morning. But right now,
0: can you make the connection on the Kelly Jordan Show?
1: I think you're going to get this one. I got four words for you. You tell me how they're all connected. Here are today's four words. Barky, gimme, snowman, ace. Barky, gimme, snowman, ace. How are they all connected? If you know, 320-656-9453. You can go ahead and text in a guess if you got one. If you don't have a guess, stick around because in 4.5 minutes, you're going to find out how they're all connected.
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10: A heat advisory begins at 1 p.m. this afternoon and remains in effect until 9 p.m. tonight. Sunshine mixed with clouds at times today, with daytime highs approaching 98. Southerly winds 8 to 15 miles per hour. Partly cloudy skies again tonight. Slight chance of thunderstorms. Lows level off around 70. Cloudy skies expected tomorrow. Storms likely. High of 82. I'm meteorologist Paul Frobley on 97 Kick. Right now, it's 67 degrees.
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1: Right, Mike. No, Mike did not get it right. CJ got it right. Dawn guessed pilot call signs. No.
3: Maybe.
1: Dustin got it right.
3: I like Devin's answer. They're all words.
1: There you go.
3: Bingo.
1: There you go, man. He got it right, too. They're all golf terms.
3: What did you say they were?
1: Barky, which is when a tree knocks a ball back into play.
3: Never heard that term.
1: Gimme.
3: Yep.
1: A putt conceded by other players in casual play.
3: Yep.
1: A snowman.
3: That's an eight.
1: Yep. Scoring. Yep. And then an ace, a hole in one.
3: I've never heard barky, ever.
1: I haven't heard any of them. So there you go.
3: Well, there you go.
1: But if you didn't know, now you know how they're all connected.
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That's Ella Langley and Morgan Wallen singing together, I Can't Love You Anymore. How did Ella Langley and her crew get a private lesson on CPR? Well, I'm going to tell you coming up next when we do What's Trending here on The Kelly Jordan Show.

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1: You're talking about it?
2: I got some big news.
3: We're talking about it.
1: Turn it up. Here's what's trending on The Kelly Jordan Show.
0: Do you remember when they were trying to learn CPR on The Office?
4: Yeah.
0: Do you remember what song?
4: Alive?
0: Yeah. Now, this is a little bit sped up version of Staying Alive, but they said that, you know, about 114 beats per minute or 112 beats per minute is perfect.
4: Yeah.
0: Anywhere between 100 and 120. Well, you know what other song is perfect for that?
4: What?
0: Choosing Texas is 112 beats per minute. It's the perfect time. So, Ella Langley teamed up with the American Heart Association.
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7: AED is, remember, this is what's going to fix the electrical problem.
8: Probably faster, obviously.
7: I don't know, patient's your chest. You do not have to be especially trained. Now we're going to say clear again. Clear. We don't want anyone else to get
0: it. I thought she was going to sing Choosing Texas.
9: Get back on it.
0: I thought she was going to start singing Choosing Texas there in a second, but that didn't happen. Anyway, so yeah, next time if someone needs CPR, you ready, Brian?
4: Yeah.
0: 1, 2, 3, 4. 1, 2, 3, 4. See?
4: I feel like I'm just...
0: I don't know what you're doing over there.
4: I'm just beating to the music.
0: If my heart ever stops, please don't do that to me.
4: No, I'm not. There's no chance.
0: You're really just slapping on the chest there.
4: As much as I'd love to do mouth to mouth to help you out, Kelly, I think I'm going to pass.

0: you are now trending for your love for minivans. Because according to new reports, minivan sales have gone up 21% since 2025.
1: Because everybody's realizing, oh, this is the most convenient vehicle when you have a family.
0: Even better for you, Kelly.
1: Yeah.
0: This is how I know you're real trendy. The Toyota Sienna is the crown creme de la creme of them all.
1: If that is the one vehicle that I totaled when I hit a deer that I was so bummed about when I had to leave.
0: So sad?
1: I was. Like, my whole family was sad. We're like, that was the perfect vehicle. Oh, I love the Toyota Sienna.
0: Right. Now, millennials were the ones that really gave minivans the bad vibes. And I will say,
1: it's because of their parents. It's because of their parents.
0: Well, the other thing
1: talking all that smack.
0: Back in the day, minivans were not cool looking vehicles.
1: I disagree.
0: Like, even, I'm saying, like, early 2000s.
1: Okay.
0: Not good looking. Do you remember the Ford Windstar?
1: Yeah.
0: Like, they just didn't have a good look. I'm not bashing them.
1: I'll say, because we get in trouble every time we bring up a car brand.
0: Because I'm saying now, the minivans now are styling and profiling.
1: Dude, the Toyota Sienna looks like, it looks so cool. It looks like, it looks cooler than a lot of SUVs.
0: Dude, some of them, like, I always talk about the Dodge Caravan, the SXT. That
1: I love that. Yeah.
0: Rips, dude.
1: Kelly, settle down.
0: Settle down. Just minivan talk.
1: Settle down.
0: Just minivan talk here.
1: We looked at a Dodge Caravan before we bought our Toyota Sienna that had a table in the back. And I was like, I want this so bad.
0: Go play cards with your friends.
1: Whatever
0: you need.
1: Long road trips, man.
0: Nice little dinner spot.
1: Yes.
0: Whatever you need. Now, parents are saying that there's a lot of reasons why the minivans, especially millennial parents, are saying the sliding doors easier to load the kids.
1: Yes.
0: They also say it's $4,000 cheaper on average compared to a three-row SUV.
1: Yes.
0: And
1: they're getting it.
0: And there's a lot of cool accessories now with them that make them a comfortable vehicle. Here's the other thing. You drop all those seats down. Get yourself a little makeshift bed back there.
1: Yeah, throw down a mattress.
0: Yeah, now you got an hour nap in between work when you have your lunch break. I'm telling you, minivans are the way to go.
1: My brother had, well, he was one of the last people I ever knew that had one of those big old conversion vans.
0: Oh, yeah, the big boy one.
1: I would love one of those because he, on his lunch break, that's what he'd do. He'd go out to his car and take a nap.
0: Have you seen the ones that have the little extra deck on top that you can sleep and they put a little cot up top?
1: Like Uncle Rico?
0: Yeah, exactly like Uncle Rico, dude. Exactly.
1: Ooh, brother. Good. I'm so glad. Millennials, you guys are figuring it out.
0: We got it locked in.
1: You'll get there. Hey, we got more WeFest tickets to give away right now. And that is to go see Brooks and Dunn on the Saturday of WeFest, the last day of WeFest, the last day of summer for a lot of people.
0: Come out.
1: If you would like to win these, 320-656-9453. Brian Riley has grabbed some Brooks and Dunn songs. He has flipped them backwards. And I'm going to try and identify what they are. All you have to do is guess. Will I get them? Will I not? If you get two out of three, you win.
0: Oh.
1: 320-656-9453. That is the phone number to call in right now for your Brooks and Dunn tickets to go see them at WeFest.

0: right, it's time to get someone to play. We'll just call it Reverse the Dunn.
1: Yep, I like that name. Genius.
0: If the person on the phone does not win right now, that means we go to the 99th texter, texting in the word WE, W-E, to 320-656-9453.
1: Beautiful.
0: The reverse done. The reverse is done. Let's see who's going to play. Good morning. Who's this?
2: Tony.
0: Tony, you're caller number 9, man.
2: Sweet.
0: Heck yeah. So you are going to play. We don't really have a name for this one, but Brian Riley grabbed some Brooks and Dunn song, reversed them.
1: Yep.
0: And I got to try and figure out what they are, okay?
2: Okay.
0: Now, all you have to do is guess. Will I get them right or wrong? It's real simple. You get 2 out of 3, you're going to Wii Fest.
2: Sounds good.
0: All right. Hold on a second. We're going to play right after this, okay?
2: Yep.
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5: From the newsroom, I'm Alex Carminati. The Grand Forks County Commission's expected to vote sometime next week on whether they will support a 20-year, 90% pilot for a redevelopment plan for the Ray Richards Golf Course. The redevelopment plan would include an apartment complex with 169 units and a driving range. County Commissioner Terry Bierke says he will not support the proposal.
6: I'm voting no. I don't buy it. I mean, I read through it. There's a development fee. They're going to design it and take a fee. They're going to build it and do the normal profit. They're going to manage it and get a profit. And then they're going to get profit from the rent. I mean, a tree stump can cast my vote, and we know it's coming.
5: The developer of the project says they will not follow through with the redevelopment plan if the Grand Forks County Commission, Grand Forks School Board, and Grand Forks City Council all do not vote to support it. From the newsroom, I'm Alex Carminati.
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15: A heat advisory begins at 1 p.m. this afternoon and remains in effect until 9 p.m. tonight. Sunshine mixed with clouds at times today, with daytime highs approaching 98. Southerly winds 8 to 15 miles per hour. Partly cloudy skies again tonight. Slight chance of thunderstorms. Lows level off around 70. Cloudy skies expected tomorrow. Storms likely. High of 82. I'm meteorologist Paul Frobley on 97 KICK. Right now, it's 69 degrees.
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0: Country 99, brought to you by the good folks at C&D Granite. In today's Laughter at 20 After, comedian Sam Morrill talks about what it's like to be in a long relationship.
17: I repeat myself, which is annoying. I told her the other day, I love this Thai restaurant. She goes, you've told me that three times. I said, you're the only person I hang out with anymore. You want to spend all your time with me, there's going to be reruns. I can't bring it every night. That's what a relationship is. It's like a TV show where the writing gets progressively worse. Season one, you're like, this is good. Season three comes around, we should kill off a character.
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0: we go. We got all our songs reversed, and it's time to find out, is Tony coming with us to WeFest to go see Brooks and Dunn? Tony, you there? Whoops, nope, that's not the right
1: one. Come on, man.
0: That's just a little tease of the next song we got coming up. Mm. Tony, you there?
2: Yep, I'm here.
0: All right, it's time to play Reverse is Done. Now, I got songs here. Brian Riley reversed these Brooks and Dunn songs. All you have to do, Tony, is guess while I get the answers right or wrong, okay?
2: Okay.
0: You get 2 out of 3, you're going to WeFest to go see Brooks and Dunn. You don't, we go to the 99 texter texting in WE to 320-656-9453.
2: Okay, sounds good.
0: All right, we're up with the first one, Brian Riley. Come on, lay it on me. Here we go. Okay. Well, I know what song that is.
2: I'm going to say yes.
0: You think I know which one that is?
2: Let's
0: see. You could tell what it was?
2: I think so.
0: Okay. Okay. Tony, I don't want to let you down here.
1: Come on, man.
0: Is that Red Dirt Road?
1: No, that is not Red Dirt Road.
0: Oh,
1: no,
0: dang it. Is that the one that you guessed it was, Tony?
2: No.
0: Okay.
1: What'd you think it was?
0: Then I don't feel so bad.
2: Yeah.
1: Now, these are all hits, by the way. I didn't deep cut any of these.
0: No, Hillbilly Deluxe, that's it.
1: Okay, these are all hits.
0: Tony, what did you think it was?
2: I thought it was, I can't remember now. I forgot.
1: Okay. Right up the alley.
0: No, that's fine.
1: Right, that makes the same way. We're good.
0: That makes me feel way better. All right, let's do the next one here. Let's see if we can figure this one out here. Here we go. All right. Well, I'll be able to tell which one that is.
2: I'm going to say no.
0: Okay. Let's get it here one more time. One more time. I think I'm on the verge. Is that
1: Is
0: that Red Dirt Road?
1: That is not Red Dirt Road. Pick up the man with a steel
0: guitar. Gonna say play something country.
1: You should've, because that was damn the song, it. Man.
0: Because it was on that beat. All right, it all comes down to this one, Tony.
1: That's probably a good thing you didn't get it, because Tony got the one right. So now we're down to the nitty gritty.
0: This is it. Yeah, it comes this is down it. To this.
2: All right,
0: let's hear the last one. Dang it. Will I be able to get that one, Tony?
2: You better. I'm gonna say yes.
0: All right.
1: The pressure's on, Kelly Jordan.
0: Ooh, Tony, please don't beat me up if I don't get this. Boy, I'm terrible at this game.
1: Come on, dude. It's a hit. It's a smash hit.
0: Hang on, one more. I'm sorry.
1: I love that you're dancing to it, too, to try to get the beat going as well.
0: Boot Scootin' Boogie.
1: Yes!

0: I just had to get the rhythm down.
1: Yeah, you know?
0: Did.
1: And that's why the dancing
0: down.
1: Worked out well.
0: Wow, Tony.
1: Savior.
2: That worked for me because I thought it was Red Dirt Road.
0: I almost said that again.
1: It was bound to hit.
0: Tony, well, you did it, my friend. You are now going to be on that Saturday fun bus, if it makes sense for you to jump on the fun bus, for us to head out to WeFest to go see Brooks and Dunn.
2: Yeah, that sounds great.
0: You're way better at that game than I am, Brian.
1: Last second.
0: I'm so glad I got that, though, because I would have felt bad for Tony.
1: Almost.
0: All right, we got to look at your local news on the way. And, of course, that small town salute is coming up next here on the Kelly Jordan Show. And tomorrow, we'll have more tickets for you to get into WeFest to go see Brooks and Dunn.

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1: We want to say good morning to everybody listening in Frost, Minnesota, population 216. And head on over to Julie's Bar and Grill this weekend for bingo. 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
21: A heat advisory begins at 1 p.m. this afternoon and remains in effect until 9 p.m. tonight. Sunshine mixed with clouds at times today, with daytime highs approaching 98. Southerly winds 8 to 15 miles per hour. Partly cloudy skies again tonight. Slight chance of thunderstorms. Lows level off around 70. Cloudy skies expected tomorrow. Storms likely. High of 82. I'm meteorologist Paul Frombly on 97 Kick. Right now, it's 69 degrees.
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24: In this way. It's kind of interesting. It's kind of funny what they're doing. I love it. It's very, very smart.
25: Okay.
24: But what is it? Well, only time will tell, because we have Maybe It's Just Me on the way next. When I bring something to the show that's possible, only I find interesting.

0: You at least got to double check your work.
1: Sometimes Kelly finds things interesting that no one else does. We mean absolutely no one. It's time for Maybe It's Just Me.
0: It's funny, my kids tell me stories all the time about kids using AI to get their homework done and stuff.
2: Yeah.
0: Well, so there's a professor that's figured out how to keep kids from just copy pasting and then posting it in a chat bot and then getting answers back. He started putting a white font on the instructions that he would give kids that would give ChatGPT or whatever chatbot they were using instructions to leave all kinds of little Easter eggs in their work that wouldn't be very obvious unless they read through it. And so now what people are doing, this is so smart that teachers are doing this. When they give out the instructions to something, they're including a white font that will tell AI or tell whatever to, hey, drop these little Easter eggs in this essay, and then I know that they used AI. So that just shows that, you know, kids are like using AI. They're not even going back and reading through what they would do. There was one teacher who commented and said she used to have to tell kids at least change the font to match the rest of
3: that is true. That is very true.
0: At least got to put in the most minimal effort of changing your font to fit the rest of your report.
3: It's funny because when I was in college, I had all the professors being like, we could take your paper and load it into this thing and we'll know if you're plagiarizing.
0: Yeah.
3: It may or may not have been true.
0: Could have been.
3: But the amount of information I copy and pasted from Wikipedia directly to my own essay.
0: And you still graduated.
3: I still graduated with flying C's. So yeah. I mean, like, are they really checking that hard?
0: Yeah. Well, this one professor did a test on this. Out of 35 students that he gave this assignment to, 32 of them used AI to do their report.
3: I mean, that I believe.
0: And he said, had you just read this, you would see that it literally said in your report, I used AI to do this.
3: That's so funny.
0: But they didn't even read it. They just like, boom, all right, ChatGPT did it for me. I'm going to go ahead and hand this in.
3: Do you think we should be telling people these secrets that we know on how to like counteract cheating on AI?
0: Well, here's a thought.
3: I'm listening.
0: Pen and paper. Make people go back to writing essays with pen and paper.
3: Scantrons.
0: Although all of our hands are so weak now from never writing.
3: We were talking about back in the day, like when you were in school, we all had those tips and tricks to cheat.
0: Yeah.
3: Like graphing calculators.
0: Yes.
3: If you didn't have or know how to make notes in your graphing calculator, or if you made a little note card on the backs underneath.
0: Yep.
3: And your little plastic container.
0: That was next level, yeah.
3: That was next level.
0: I still got terrible grades and I was cheating. My grades were still bad.
3: I mean, the only time I ever blatantly cheated. I mean, all the time. But in college, I was in an economics class.
0: Yeah.
3: Should not have been in an economics class. And the girl in front of me used to take the test and hold up her Scantron. And I just went, yep, we're riding tonight. And I copied it. And I think the first test I got was like an 89.
0: Dang,
3: so
0: dude,
3: I was like,
0: nice.
3: I'm sitting behind her every single. So every single test, she'd hold it up. And I had no idea who she was. So she was just glancing.
0: Yeah.
3: Maybe because she was blind.
0: Cheaters do win sometimes.
3: That time I did,
0: sometimes,
3: baby.
0: Cheaters win.
3: Except when you were on academic probation the year before. I didn't win that year. That year was tough.
0: I don't know, man. It's going to get worse and worse for teachers trying to keep kids from cheating with ChatGPT and everything else. It's going to get harder and harder.
3: Kill the internet.
0: But you ready? Let's find the internet.
3: All right, fine.
0: Go ahead and take it out. I just like that this professor was like, all right, I'll get you little punks and show you. Out of 35 kids, 32 of them used AI to do their report. Oh, boy. We're headed down a dark road, Brian Riley. A dark road. Maybe you didn't find this one interesting. I really did because I'm like, man, how are teachers going to combat this? Well, now this secret is out, so kids will probably know about it. But I'll have another one of these for you tomorrow. You may or may not like it. I make absolutely no guarantees. Well, I make one guarantee. Yep. I'm going to like it.
3: Got it.
0: And sometimes, well, maybe it's a base.
1: Midwest proud.
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5: A heat advisory begins at 1 p.m. this afternoon and remains in effect until 9 p.m. tonight. Sunshine mixed with clouds at times today, with daytime highs approaching 98. Southerly winds 8 to 15 miles per hour. Partly cloudy skies again tonight. Slight chance of thunderstorms. Lows level off around 70. Cloudy skies expected tomorrow. Storms likely. High of 82. I'm meteorologist Paul Frobley on 97 Kick. Right now, it's 69 degrees.
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0: You know one thing I think Gen Z gets right, Brian Riley?
1: What is that?
0: Is work doesn't always have to be a miserable place. You know, I feel like my parents and a lot of my generation were like, well, work just has to suck. So that's just the way it goes.
1: Well, it's called work, not fun.
0: Right. But Gen Zers are very big on workplace culture, right?
1: Sure.
0: And businesses that aren't realizing that are not holding on to Gen Zers. But anyway, they are now saying that they want what they call micro joys at work. 79% of young adults say taking just short breaks make their workday more enjoyable and helps them perform better at work.
1: Don't people do that already?
0: I thought so.
1: So what, you just have to put a name on it? Is that what the game plan is?
0: Microjoy.
1: Yeah, we're just going to call it microjoy.
0: But even just a 10-minute break sometimes. You know, this job is weird that you and I do, because we got to kind of be like on it for like 4 hours with
1: straight,
0: no breaks,
1: yeah.
0: Right? But then once we're done, it's kind of, you know.
1: Microjoys.
0: Yeah, well, you get a little microjoy.
1: We're microjoying.
0: I get a microjoy in the morning sometimes.
1: I don't know why the name just kind of.
0: It does. But they asked 500 young adults between the ages of 18 and 29, and 79% of them said they need just a little. I've always thought that about smokers who have to go outside. Like in the, but that's a nice break, you know?
1: You're going to start smoking just so you can go outside and give yourself a little.
0: Aside from the fact, I don't even think I could smoke if I tried. Like,
1: give yourself a little 1-2 step.
0: It grosses me out so bad. But I, you know, just to get that little 10 minutes to go outside and have a cigarette, you know?
1: Yeah, no, I get the micro. Well, that's also like the people that stare at the wall for like 10, 15 minutes in their office and they're like, all right, now I should probably get back.
0: Yeah.
1: Or
0: yeah.
1: You're doom scrolling on whatever.
0: Yeah.
1: Those are the micro joys.
0: A little 10 minute walk around the building right now.
1: It's good for the steps.
0: So anyway, look, Gen Z gets things right sometimes. I think this is one of them. Work doesn't have to suck.
1: Fair enough.

0: You're talking about it?
1: I got some big news.
2: We're talking about it.
0: Turn it up. Here's what's trending on the Kelly Jordan Show.
3: So, here's the weird thing.
4: I'm listening.
3: Data centers. Nobody wants them, dude. Not a single person wants them. They don't want them in their neighborhood. They don't want them anywhere. They use a ton of water. We just don't need them. We're good. The amount of technology we have now is fine.
4: Okay.
3: Well, Willie Nelson has joined the fight because they want to put one in his old stomping grounds of Abbott, Texas. He said, I still have a home there with farmed land, and I can still see the stars at night, and now our community, like many others, needs to fight against data centers.
4: Okay.
3: He said, the last thing we need is a loud water. And that's the thing, too. In Texas, it's always a drought. Where are they going to get the water from?
4: The ocean.
3: Light polluting. He says, we don't need another light polluting data center anywhere near our town or any others for that matter. The strength of our rural America has never come from big industrial footprints. It comes from generations of people, open spaces, local businesses, and a connection to the land.
4: Tell him, Willie.
3: I'm with him 100% on this. We don't need these. Enough is enough.
4: I think we're all on the same page with it.
3: We have plenty of technology, more technology than we could ever use in our lifetime.
4: It's true.
3: Why do we need more?
4: Because who doesn't like a little bit more?
3: But here's the thing. They'll just keep cramming these down our throat and cramming them down our throat. We're never going to win. We can't win. We're not billionaires. We're not Elon Musk. We're not anything. We can't win.
4: You know what my favorite thing is?
3: What's that?
4: When you talk about things that I know that you have a strong passion for.
3: Yeah.
4: And you could see it in your face. And like, there's no turning you off of talking about it. You're deep diving in there.
3: You're right. I'll settle down. Let's play more music.
4: No, I like your passion. But honestly, what are you supposed to do about it?
3: Nothing. We can't do anything.
4: There's nothing you can do.
3: It's like, it's everything. If they want it, they're going to get it.
4: Right.
3: You know, like,

0: Charlie Barron's the comedian. I got mad respect for that guy. That guy is fighting him tooth and nail in Wisconsin right now.
1: You know what I blame? I blame all the influencers that always had those inspirational lines. Like, if you dream it, it can happen.
0: Now because it's happening.
1: Because the data centers are like, we're dreaming this, and it's going to happen. And it does happen.
0: Yeah.
1: We got to knock it off.
0: We just don't need it. Guys, we have more technology than we need right now. Shut it. Stop. Just stop.
1: Shut it down.
0: Focus on other things.
1: Yeah. Like,
0: you know?
1: Like this.
0: Like what?
1: You want to do me a favor?
0: What?
1: You want to pull up the Home Alone theme song when you have a quick second?
0: Because, is there a theme song?
1: Well, there's. If you typed it in, you'll find it. Because the reason is Macaulay Culkin shared an idea for a Home Alone sequel last year during the 35th anniversary screening. Well, reportedly, Macaulay Culkin has met with Disney to bring that to life.
0: Which that would means be awesome.
1: Kevin McAllister's coming back, baby!
0: Now, I got so much respect for Macaulay Culkin because he was completely off the rails there for a little while.
1: Was he?
0: Yeah, man. He'll admit that he was just...
1: Well, I remember he looked kind of greasy.
0: Well, he just had a lot of money and nothing to do, and that's going to lead you to some dark places. Idle Mind is a devil's workshop, so...
1: Now, here's the deal. The storyline is pretty much the most Christmas storyline you could have probably ever heard of in your life. The idea is Kevin McAllister, a.k.a. Macaulay Culkin, is a widower or a divorcee. Raising a son by himself.
0: Oh, man.
1: Quote, I'm working really hard and I'm not really paying enough attention and the kid is kind of getting miffed at me. And then I get locked out. My son won't let me in and he's the one setting up traps for me. The house is some sort of metaphor for our relationship is what he says.
0: Okay.
1: So instead of, he's breaking into his own home, but then of course the power of Christmas brings their love together.
0: I like it.
1: According to a reporter, claims that Disney is kissing Macaulay's butt to make it happen, and they're offering him another movie, like he could do his own passion project if he would do another Home Alone movie.
0: Okay. I bet he will, man. He seems like he's kind of just in his older age, just softening up a smidge.
1: Now, if we're going to bring back a sequel to Home Alone,
0: yeah,
1: can we bring back a sequel to Richie Rich? Can we get a second Richie Rich movie with Macaulay Culkin? Come on, man!
0: The Richie Rich cartoon was fantastic. I don't know about that movie, though.
1: The movie when they had the Mount Rushmore of the rich people.
0: That was pretty sweet.
1: That was with the vault of all their stuff. I mean, come on. Who didn't like any of that?
0: Go rewatch it, dude. It sounds like you watched it as a kid and fell in love with it. Go rewatch it.
1: Well, I mean, he had a roller coaster in his backyard. What else did you want?
0: Pretty smooth, man. Pretty smooth.
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12: A heat advisory begins at 1 p.m. this afternoon and continues until 9 p.m. tonight. A blend of clouds and sun today with daytime highs approaching 98. Southwesterly winds 8 to 15 miles per hour. Partly cloudy skies again tonight. Slight chance of thunderstorms. Lows level off around 70. Cloudy tomorrow. Storms at likely. High of 82. I'm meteorologist Paul Frombly on 97 Kick. Currently 73.
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0: Kick. Today's laughter at 20 after. Comedian Sam Morrill talks about what it's like to be in a long relationship.
14: I repeat myself, which is annoying. I told her the other day, I love this Thai restaurant. She goes, you've told me that three times. I said, you're the only person I hang out with anymore. You want to spend all your time with me, there's going to be reruns. I can't bring it every night. That's what a relationship is. It's like a TV show where the writing gets progressively worse. Season one, you're like, this is good. Season three comes around, we should kill off a character.
13: That was your laughter at 20 after. On the Kelly Jordan Show.

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1: Now, this is perfect for the summertime coffee drinkers.
0: Okay.
1: All right. Now, I get iced coffee is like the hot new trend right now. Well, it's not really a trend, but it's just, especially on the hot days.
0: Right.
1: It's so much easier to drink.
0: Ugh.
1: Well, there's a new hack, I guess, for coffee drinkers, and it's coffee slushies.
0: Oh, man. Anything coffee related grosses me out. I just can't do it.
1: Yeah, I'm not a big coffee guy either, but this actually doesn't sound too bad. So what you do is you take your coffee, you pour it in a Ziploc bag, and you freeze it.
0: Oh, okay.
1: Okay. Then you take it out and you beat the living bejesus out of it.
0: Okay.
1: And turn it into crumbles. Pour that into a glass, then pour milk or your whatever you need over the top, and get yourself a coffee slushie.
0: I mean, honestly, for somebody who actually likes coffee, this probably sounds pretty good.
1: My thing is, it's also like, if you don't want to go through the work of beating up a Ziploc bag, you probably just blend it all together, throw a little milk and call
0: but
1: it a day.
0: I think it probably then would probably melt super quick. See, that's probably why if you beat it up, you get chunks.
1: Yeah, you get the they're cubes like that.
0: So okay.
1: This is like and then it melts in there and it starts kind of turns it into one.
0: Maybe I'll do the same thing, but with a bubbler since I can't stand coffee. I'll do it with an energy drink.
1: And then you're going to mix it with milk?
0: No.
1: Ew. Kelly Jordan, what are you telling me here?

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1: It's how I turn this up.
2: From the newsroom, I'm Alex Carminati. The Grand Forks County Commission's expected to vote sometime next week on whether they will support a 20-year, 90% pilot for a redevelopment plan for the Ray Richards Golf Course. The redevelopment plan would include an apartment complex with 169 units and a driving range. County Commissioner Terry Bjerke says he will not support the proposal.
3: I'm voting no. I don't buy it. I mean, I read through it. There's a development fee. They're going to design it and take a fee. They're going to build it and do their normal profit. They're going to manage it and get a profit. And then they're going to get profit from the rent. I mean, a tree stump can cast my vote, and we know it's coming.
2: The developer of the project says they will not follow through with the redevelopment plan if the Grand Forks County Commission, Grand Forks School Board, and Grand Forks City Council all do not vote to support it. From the newsroom, I'm Alex Carminati.
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11: A heat advisory begins at 1 p.m. this afternoon and continues until 9 p.m. tonight. A blend of clouds and sun today with daytime highs approaching 98. Southwesterly winds 8 to 15 miles per hour. Partly cloudy skies again tonight. Slight chance of thunderstorms. Lows level off around 70. Cloudy tomorrow. Storms likely. High of 82. I'm meteorologist Paul Trombley on 97 Kick. Currently 73.
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12: The sun comes up as I say good morning, darling.
1: It's a country kind of morning.

0: It's now time for the morning survey.
1: Have you ever had a neighbor with something weird in their yard?
2: I've seen horses dressed as unicorns. And actually, my neighbors, they were throwing a party for one of their little girls, so they had horses dressed as unicorns. It was like a petting zoo, but they had them as unicorns with, like, the colors all through their tail and stuff, and then it was just had little flowers all over it. It was pretty cute. They didn't have that when I was growing up.
3: They did have a bunk bed, not even on the porch, but it was in the middle of the yard. I don't know if it was a slumber party camp style, but it was literally just a bunk bed in the yard. But it looked a little grungy, so I hope no one slept on it.
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1: We want to say good morning to everybody listening in Frost, Minnesota, population 216. 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
2: 97 Kick. A heat advisory begins at 1 p.m. this afternoon and continues until 9 p.m. tonight. A blend of clouds and sun today with daytime highs approaching 98. Southwesterly winds 8 to 15 miles per hour. Partly cloudy skies again tonight. Slight chance of thunderstorms. Lows level off around 70. Cloudy tomorrow. Storms likely. High of 82. I'm meteorologist Paul Frombly on 97 Kick. Currently 73.
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750 right here on the Valleys of Country 97 Kick. How you doing? It's Brian Riley. Welcome into Wednesday. Halfway through the work week is here. Things are moving. They're grooving. I'm liking it. You want to hear something today, kind of get you through this Wednesday, make sure you let me know. 701-738-0097. I'm up.

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It's nice to see that all generations are combining as one for how much they dislike work. 97 Kick, it's Brian Riley, because Gen Zers have this new term. It's called micro joy. I guess it's where their workplace culture has little micro joys in them, like taking a short break to make their workday more enjoyable. You know, like when you sit at your desk for like an hour and not do any work, I'd assume that's a micro joy.

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3: A heat advisory begins at 1 p.m. this afternoon and continues until 9 p.m. tonight. A blend of clouds and sun today with daytime highs approaching 98. Southwesterly winds 8 to 15 miles per hour. Partly cloudy skies again tonight. Slight chance of thunderstorms. Lows level off around 70. Cloudy tomorrow. Storms likely. High of 82. I'm meteorologist Paul Frombly on 97 KICK. Currently, it's 78 degrees.
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Now, this is according to the rumor mill, so don't come after me if it's not true. 97 Kick, but Florida Georgia Line's supposedly fully returning, like touring and everything, come 2027. No dates, nothing's been announced yet. It's just all a part of the rumor mill, so believe what you want. You sure?

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That is the song of every summer. 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
9: A heat advisory begins at 1 p.m. this afternoon and continues until 9 p.m. tonight. A blend of clouds and sun today with daytime highs approaching 98. Southwesterly winds 8 to 15 miles per hour. Partly cloudy skies again tonight. Slight chance of thunderstorms. Lows level off around 70. Cloudy tomorrow. Storms likely. High of 82. I'm meteorologist Paul Frombly on 97 Kick. Currently, it's 82 degrees.

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Tim McGraw, the Valley's at Country 97 Kick. 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
8: A heat advisory begins at 1 p.m. this afternoon and continues until 9 p.m. tonight. 98 this afternoon under partly cloudy skies. Winds out of the southwest, 8 to 15 miles per hour. Partly cloudy tonight. Slight chance of thunderstorms. Lows level off around 70. Highs level off around 82 tomorrow. Thunderstorms likely. I'm meteorologist Paul Frobley on 97 Kick. Right now, it's 88 degrees.
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Brett Young, lady, here on the Valley State Country. It's 97 Kick. Brian Riley hanging out with you. 701-738-0097, the phone number. You need a little pick-me-up. There's a new coffee trend. It's a coffee slush, which honestly seems a little labor-intensive. They want you to take coffee, put it in a plastic baggie, freeze it, smash it, then pour some milk over it, and there you go. But I'm assuming you just blend it with ice and have the same result. Just when

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I think that song works any time of the year when you live in the Midwest. Summer on a beach, 97 kick, like when it's 1,000 degrees outside like it has been. You want to be on a beach, cooling off. When it's negative 1,000 degrees in the middle of the wintertime, thinking about summer on a beach. Dirk's has it figured out there. He really does. Zach John King, 97 kick.

Jason Aldean right here on the Valleys at Country 97 Kicks. 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

I'll be honest. 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
7: Kick. A heat advisory continues until 9 p.m. tonight. Sunshine mixed with clouds at times this afternoon, with daytime highs approaching 98. Southwesterly winds 8 to 15 miles per hour. Partly cloudy skies again tonight. Slight chance of thunderstorms. Lows level off around 70. Thunderstorms likely tomorrow. Daytime highs approaching 82. Cloudy skies expected. I'm meteorologist Paul Frombly on 97 Kick. Currently 88.
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Kip Moore, Something About a Truck, right here on the Valley City Country 97 Kick. That is going to do it for me, Brian Riley. Have a great rest of your Wednesday. Think about it, halfway through the work week. Almost over, just a couple of more days left. Have a great rest of your Wednesday. We'll talk to you right now. Morgan Wallen, right here on the Valley City Country 97.

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0: It's the Valley's Hit Country 97 Kick. Good afternoon. Hope you're doing well. We're Chris and Chelsea.
1: Hey.
0: We appreciate you listening at work. We have a jam-packed show today.
1: Yeah, we do.
0: It's the return of Chris and Chelsea's First World Problems.
1: Ooh.
0: I've got a problem that happened to me the other day, and shouldn't be a big deal, but it is a big deal to me.
1: Did I hear about this? Was it like my first world problem yesterday when my AC went out in my car? And it was blowing hot air, and it was 93 degrees outside.
0: I know, and then you blew me up via text.
1: Yeah.
0: And I'm like, what am I supposed to do?
1: Oh, it's so funny, because because anytime I tell you something like that happens, you always go, why? So I was just like, my AC went out. Don't ask me why. If I was a mechanic, I would know the answer.
0: Yeah, like, suck it up, buttercup. First world problem right there. This one's actually probably worse than that. So
1: what could be worse than that?
0: We'll dive into that right around 3:30 or so. Another round of Truth or Trash. Chelsea still has control of the game and the statements. We'll see how I do today. Also got a whole lot more as we get things rolling, including how to win tickets to see Riley Green.
1: Yes.
0: That's coming up as well. Right now, Jelly Roll. This is Hands Up at 97 Kick.

0: love my dad jokes.
1: I wish there were more.
0: They won't admit it, and they kind of roll their eyes and shake their head and go,
1: and then they say, oh, there goes another brain cell just popped.
0: That means they love it.
1: You're right, honey.
0: It's true. It's true. So I'm going to play some dad jokes about sharks, okay, and we'll see if you laugh at any of these.
1: I'm going to keep a straight face the whole time.
0: And then at the end, I'll give you my own personal shark dad joke. If that doesn't make you laugh, I don't know what the heck will.
1: Okay.
0: All right, ready? Here we go.
2: What does a shark say that's experiencing deja vu? Been there, done that?
3: Where's the first place a shark visits when he goes to Europe? Finland!
4: What is a shark's favorite game? Swallow the leader. Swallow the leader.
5: What did the seal with one fin say to the shark? If seal is broken, do not consume.
6: What kind of fish can't you trust?
7: Which
6: one? A lone shark.
8: A buddy of mine went swimming with sharks the other day. He says it's a fun sport, but it's real costly. Nearly cost him an arm and a leg.
9: What did the shark say after he ate a clownfish?
10: What?
9: Something tastes funny. Something tastes funny because it was a clown.
10: Yeah.
0: You see, as a dad, you can't explain the joke, then you lost people.
1: Swallow the leader.
0: See, there was one that made you
1: giggle. I tried to hold it in. That's funny.
0: Are you ready for the best one here?
1: Gosh. Okay, hang on. Let me get my straight face again.
0: Okay, here we go. Right, you're going to be crying after this. You better grab the tissues to wipe away the crying tears.
1: Yeah, ready.
0: Why are baby sharks so hard to clean up after?
1: Why?
0: Do, do, do, do, do, do, do, do, do, do, do, do, do, do, do, do. Do I have to explain that one?
1: You're such an idiot. I love it. That's funny.
0: See, if I played the actual song, it wouldn't have been nearly as funny.
1: Now I'm just picturing all these little baby sharks.
0: Do, do, do, do, do, do, do, do. They're doing all over the place. Yeah, there we go. Yeah, that's one thing we'd be excited for about Shark Week. Maybe I'll have some more later on in the show.
1: Our youngest is in diapers, so I'm going to sing that when I'm following her around the house next time.
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0: right, so I saw this earlier today, and I probably shouldn't be looking at this page because it's designed towards women. But women are revealing the nope moments about things they saw in a guy's apartment.
1: Nope.
0: Like you go to the guy's apartment for the first time, and then you see something, and you're like, nope.
1: Yeah, this one was like the dirty socks next to his toilet, and there was no toilet paper.
0: That was your nope, right?
1: That was my hell nope.
0: And then you actually questioned him as if you had to. I would have just left and walked out.
1: I mean, you know, you gotta shame him a little bit.
0: It's like the one time I went on a, it wasn't really a date. We just hung out all day and wound up back at her place. And then I had to go to the bathroom. So I went, this was late at night. I went to the bathroom and then her toilet plugged up. She had no plunger.
1: You're disgusting. So you're
0: what,
1: a nope.
0: What do you mean?
1: You don't do that on a first date. You don't even do that in the first 2 months you're together.
0: We've been hanging out all day long, like 12 hours
1: you
0: plus.
1: You don't dookie in a girl's bathroom.
0: What are you supposed to do?
1: You don't even do that till after you get married.
0: Hey, I didn't even say I was doing that. I just said I went to the bathroom.
1: You plugged it up.
0: Anyway, it plugged it up, and then there was no plunger. Who doesn't have a plunger in their apartment?
1: I mean, fair, but also gross on you.
0: So I did it one more time, and then I went back out, and she was gone. She must have went to her room or something like that. So I just left. Never talked to her again.
1: Wow. You're a stud.
0: What am I supposed to do? Sit there and be like, oh, there's no plunger. You should probably clean up your bathroom.
1: I would never talk to a guy ever. I would throw you out so fast. Oh, man. I am so glad I didn't meet young you.
0: Anyway, where was I going with this? I totally... Oh, the biggest nope moments that women had when seeing a guy's apartment for the first time. So they're sharing their experiences.
1: Oh, there's plenty.
0: If you have one, you want to share it with us? 320-656-9453 is the phone and text number. We'll dive into some of the best ones, and we'll read your text. Woo! We'll do that coming up next with Chris and Chelsea.

0: So the ladies are revealing their big nope moments.
1: This is taking me back to a dark, dark time.
0: With things they saw in a guy's apartment upon visiting it for the first time.
1: Oh, my gosh.
0: For example, I walked in this guy's apartment. I saw fist-sized holes in his walls.
1: Yeah, Ron, anger management issues.
0: Nope.
1: Gross.
0: Bro carved my and his names into his wall in his apartment.
1: Why are you taking it on the walls?
0: Nope.
1: One crusty single towel hanging in the bathroom, nothing else in the cabinets. Nope.
0: He probably hasn't washed that in a while.
1: Oh, it's gross.
0: I went into this guy's room. He had a bed with no sheets, no pillowcases.
1: Oh, that's the worst.
0: On the pillows.
1: And the sweat stains.
0: And a very stained mattress.
1: Oh!
0: And the worst part is it smelled like dirty, greasy hair.
1: Nope. Oh, just anything. Any mattress on the floor. Nope.
0: This guy told me he rented a room in a house, except the room ended up being the garage. And no, it wasn't finished. He asked me if I wanted some airflow and then grabbed the garage door opener.
1: This guy took me back to his trailer after telling me it was an apartment. And I tried to step in and there was no floor. Nope. One lumpy pillow for two.
0: I walked in this dude's house completely empty, couple boxes in a corner, nothing in the fridge, not even condiments. I asked, did you just move in? He said, no, I've been here for like 3 years. It just weirded me out. I never saw him again.
1: More empty booze bottles than actual glasses.
0: Can I admit something that me and my roommate did back when we were in our early 20s?
1: I bet I've seen it all.
0: It was me and my buddy Shad. And we moved in together, and we'd always get like Michelob Golden Light or whatever the light beers were.
1: It's a great beer.
0: We wouldn't throw the bottles away. We'd line the top of our like.
1: You did that with beer bottles?
0: The whole apartment, wherever we could put them up high, we lined them with just empty beer bottles. I don't know why we thought that was a good idea.
1: Losers, that's supposed to be for like your Patron and your Goldschlager bottles your Cointreau bottles.
0: We were fully trashy, and we'd actually see them sitting on our inflatable couch. And we'd look up.
1: Because that's what we used to do in college.
0: There it was right there.
1: Like just the cool bottles, though. You don't just do your beer bottles.
0: Well, we couldn't afford anything else. Come on.
1: Okay, fair.
0: We're in a beer budget.
1: That's super sad.
0: The most note moments you saw when walking in a dude's apartment. Ladies, you are...
1: A sticky beer pong table that was on the floor. Nope. Gross.
0: I've run across multiple men who straight up did not own toilet paper. Just various containers of dude wipes.
1: This guy didn't even have that. He used his socks.
0: I feel like they should have invested in toilet paper just for the guests, which I agree with. You probably should. But when you're younger, you don't think about these things.
1: A sink overflowing with crusty, soaked dishes that have been marinating for days. Nope. Science experiments in the fridge. Nope.
0: The only furniture was a mattress in the living room. So, yeah, I mean, come on, guys. It takes guys a lot longer to mature. So give them a break when they're young. You know, I did stupid stuff when I was younger.
1: No, I'm not giving any guys a pass. Do better. If you're bringing a girl back to your place, gross.
0: With an inflatable couch and sheets you haven't washed in 4 months.
1: Oh, this last one. It was his parents' basement. Nope.
0: You walk by, you're like, hey, Mom, we're going downstairs.
1: Can you make us lasagna?
0: Have fun.
1: Oh, nope.
0: All right, these are kind of gross, so maybe I'm sorry I brought it up. I don't know.
1: Jesus.
0: Can we switch it around? The most nope moments that guy saw when walking into a woman's apartment?
1: I mean, yeah, probably where she has all her makeup all over her sink.
0: Yeah, pink towels
1: wads
0: everywhere.
1: Wads of hair all over the... Oh, girls are just as bad.
0: For the most part, it's probably a lot cleaner, though, than dudes, let's be honest.
1: Well, we just have more stuff.
2: Turn up the...

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7: A heat advisory remains in effect. Sunshine mixed with clouds at times this afternoon, with daytime highs approaching 98. Winds out of the south, 8 to 15 miles per hour. Partly cloudy again tonight. Lows level off around 71. Overcast skies tomorrow. Chance for storms, 86. Lots of sunshine and dry. Friday and Saturday, mid-80s. Friday, upper 80s by Saturday. I'm meteorologist Paul Trombley on 97 Kick. Currently 92.
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1: So Megan Maroney was Minneapolis on her Cloud 9 tour. Yeah. I heard it was a pretty good show.
2: It's her first tour that she's ever headlined, but it's not going too great, Chris, because she abruptly ended the concert. She sang three songs, disappeared from the stage, and then started texting a message on stage that she wasn't up to par.
1: This was a recent show in Denver. Denver wasn't as lucky as the Minneapolis.
2: So here's
1: people.
2: her emotional announcement.
3: Hey guys, this is obviously the last thing I ever want to do, but I am obviously extremely sick, and I thought I did everything to make myself better, and then obviously I just can't play this show tonight. I will make it up to you guys. I absolutely promise I'll be back. I want to give you guys the show you deserve. And
2: I'm
3: sorry. Love you guys.
1: You know, it's got to be tough to disappoint all those people. You got to feel terrible with yourself, but what are you going to do?
2: Right.
1: You'd have to be really sick, or you can do what Eric Church does and just down a bottle of Jack.
2: Yeah, and what else? And it was some cough syrup or whatever, and he powered through, but then he even changed his set list.
1: That's true.
2: But he has enough number ones where the audience could sing the whole concert back to him. Yeah, so I feel bad for Megan Maroney, but this is rough. She's obviously got to take care of herself.
4: She looks so pretty when the makeup on. You should hear her talking to her mama on the phone. I love it when she raps.

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0: it's the Valley's Hit Country 97 Kick with Chris and Chelsea. So time is running out to nominate a local vet who's going to receive a brand new roof. It's our Roofs for Veterans with Trinity Exteriors.
1: Yes, it's so crucial that we take care of those who have served our country selflessly. And it breaks my heart, Chris, to think that there's a vet out there whose roof maybe isn't doing too good. Now, here's the key thing. That vet probably won't be nominating themselves. So if you're a neighbor or a friend, nominate them.
0: By the way, roofs, really expensive.
1: Yeah.
0: If you're a homeowner, you know exactly what we're talking
1: about. And also very important, which is why we're so grateful to team up with Trinity Exteriors to do this.
0: It's our Roofs for Veterans. Nominate someone right now before time expires at 97kick.com.

0: So this has to be the cutest and funniest thing I've seen all day long.
1: Oh, I need both of those. What's up?
0: There's a young girl that is sending a message to her grandpa, but she's too young to know exactly what she's saying, and it just doesn't come out right.
1: What does she say?
0: It turns out pretty funny.
2: You say hi to Grandpa Bob.
3: Hi, Grandpa Bob. I really love you, and I hope you're not dead. And I really always want you to...
0: I hope you're not dead.
1: What? Wow. I mean, sweet. I mean, yeah, and they can't always articulate the things that they're thinking.
0: Just, I mean, said with a straight face.
1: Holy buckets.
0: That only a kid could spit out. I mean, come on.
1: Sweet Cheez-Its. I just remember talking to my grandma, and she's like, all my friends are gone now. And I'm like, okay, you're still here, Grandma.
2: You say hi to Grandpa Bob.
3: Hi, Grandpa Bob. I really love you, and...
0: At that point, Grandpa Bob's like, oh, she's the sweetest thing in the whole world.
1: Yeah.
3: I hope you're not dead.
0: Oh. He had to laugh at that, right?
1: Accurate, but also really sad.
0: She's hoping for the best.
1: Like, at least she sounds cute.
0: She is adorable.
1: Now, if this was a teenage grandchild saying that, I'd be like,
0: get to your room. How dare you?
1: You're out of the will.
4: I'm ready for some country.
5: Crank it up.

0: All right, so we're going to have a little fun with this one. It's Chris and Chelsea's first world problem of the day. We're going to dive into it coming up next.
1: And you're saying that this is worse than when my AC went out in my truck yesterday in 93-degree heat. Well, you're saying it's worse than that, and I had to run errands. I had to go across three different towns. It was hot.
0: Does anybody feel bad for Chelsea?
1: I went home and I had a shower seltzer. That's how hot it was.
0: You know, there's something that's called rolling down your windows. You could probably
1: work when it's 93 outside.
0: You still have breeze. Well,
1: there was no breeze.
0: What do you leave them up? Drive faster.
1: And you're sitting with no, because I hit every red stoplight and there's trucks around me blowing their diesel into my cab.
0: All right, so that's Chelsea's first world problem. The AC
1: that
0: going
1: was a 10
0: in your vehicle. You really rate that a 10? Like
1: it blew hot air at my face. You ever drive somewhere where it's blowing hot air at your face when it's already hot outside?
0: On the rage scale, 10 is reserved for absolute disastrous, Chelsea.
1: Oh, yeah. Maybe, I had a meltdown.
0: Maybe that's like a low 9, like a 9.2.
1: But then I turned it off and I parked in the shade for like 15 minutes. And when I got back in, everything was working again. And I just cried and I thanked Jesus.
0: Look at that. Because, yeah, he has nothing else to worry about than
1: your
0: AC.
1: He loves me.
0: Okay. So when we give you the first world problem coming up here in a second, this actually happened to me the other day.
1: This is worse than that.
0: Well, now it doesn't sound like it's worse than that, but it is pretty bad. Okay. And then we're going to ask you to rate the rage in a scale of 1 to 10. How bad is this? How bad does it tick you off when this happens? It's Chris and Chelsea's first world problem. We'll vent. We'll dive into it coming up next.

0: It's now time for Chris and Chelsea's First World Problems.
1: All right, here we go. How annoying is this? It happened to me again the other day. It doesn't happen very often. I went to a drive-thru. I was running low on time, so I decided to grab just a single item. Like, when I do fast food, it's not a ton.
2: Where did you go yesterday?
1: I don't order big meals or anything.
2: You got fast food yesterday, and you didn't tell me?
1: I just used something on the app, and it was, like, half price, and I didn't want to buy for the whole office, Chelsea, so I didn't ask
2: you. I'm not the whole office.
1: Okay.
2: I'm me. Where'd you go?
1: I went to Mickey D's.
2: Oh! And you didn't give me nuggets?
1: Well, what am I supposed to do? There wasn't a 50% off deal on those. You know I'm frugal.
2: We'll talk about this later.
1: No, okay. We're not going to talk about this
2: later. Carry on.
1: All right, so the first world problem, went through the drive-thru. By the way, this didn't happen at McDonald's. This was a different place a couple days earlier. I'm not throwing McDonald's under the bus because they're usually pretty good at doing this.
2: Yeah.
1: You go through the drive-thru. They hand you the bag. I'm one of those people, I don't look in the bag, I just go. I want to get out of there and not inconvenience the people behind me.
2: You sucker.
1: I get out of there, no napkins.
2: Oh.
1: Tell me that's not frustrating.
2: But don't you always have like a whole pile in your center console?
1: I do, because that's the kind of person I am. A grown adult will have napkins. I just threw away a bunch of napkins out of the console the other day.
2: I used it when I spilled coffee.
1: But I shouldn't have to do that. They should automatically, every single order, I don't care if you ask for napkins or not, you put some napkins in the darn bag.
2: I think it's worse when they don't put the sauce in. Well, I always check my order.
1: You know, that's up there too. But at the same time, I can deal with that. I can choke down the food without sauce.
2: No, it is frustrating. Okay, I'll play along.
1: Okay.
2: Because here's Chelsea, right? I get my Happy Meal, you know, and I open up the nuggies and I'm bouncing them on my knee.
1: And you're
2: And I got my sauce that's on the other side of the nuggie container and you're eating.
1: It's actually kind of dangerous too.
2: And then I go for those greasy, I'm a vet.
1: So you're
2: then I go,
1: driving and dipping nuggets in the sauce while you're driving?
2: I'm playing along to your argument.
1: Okay,
2: be
1: sorry.
2: Quiet. And then you want to reach for your Coke, but you're like, oh, my fingers are all greasy and covered in salt and a little bit of sweet chili sauce. And then you go to reach for the napkins and there's nothing there. Yeah, that'd be awful.
1: What do you do at that point?
2: That'd be awful. I'm not wiping it on my skirt.
1: Right.
2: Or my cute dolly top.
1: You're not going to wipe. What are you going to wipe it on?
2: And then how are you holding the steering wheel? Then you got to like palm your steering wheel and your fingers are up like you're about to ready to get rested.
1: So on top of it being really annoying, it's really dangerous because people don't have their hands on the wheel anymore because their hands are dirty and sticky because that employee failed to put napkins inside the darn bag.
2: Lick your fingers, you know, and then touch all your other stuff in your car.
1: I'm a man. I don't lick my fingers. By the way, that should be a first world problem, too. People that eat wings and then lick their fingers and you smack them. You can hear them across the whole restaurant. Like, I'm like, would you stop? Go wash your hands.
2: It's finger licking good.
1: I don't care. You don't need to lick every inch of sauce off your fingers. It's just gross. I don't know where your hands have been. Anyway, so that's not the first world problem. One is not getting napkins in your bag when you go through a drive through because I'm not going back to get napkins.
2: Worse when you have kids.
1: Yeah.
2: And if there's no napkins.
1: Oh, geez.
2: You're just asking for it. You've got those little munchkins in the back seat going ham with no napkins.
1: So rating the rage on that with kids, it bumps it up a couple of notches, doesn't it?
2: Oh, yeah. I already have moms texting in.
1: So what are your thoughts right now? We want you to rate the rage. 7 to 7.9. It's legit irritating. 8 to 8.9. A day ruiner,
2: mm-hmm.
1: 9 to 9.9, full meltdown,
2: and
1: then 10, again, reserved for absolute disasters. I don't know if this is at a 10, but it's kind of close for me. Text in your rage right now.
2: Yeah.
1: On a scale of 1 to 10. 320-656-9453. We'll dive into some of your ratings, and we'll come out with a final rating, and we'll read some of your comments. We'll do that coming up next with Chris and Chelsea's First World Problems.

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10: 97K. A heat advisory remains in effect. Sunshine mixed with clouds at times this afternoon, with daytime highs approaching 98. Winds out of the south, 8 to 15 miles per hour. Partly cloudy again tonight. Lows level off around 71. Overcast skies tomorrow. Chance for storms, 86. Lots of sunshine and dry Friday and Saturday. Mid-80s Friday, upper 80s by Saturday. I'm meteorologist Paul Trombley on 97 Kick. Currently 93.
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0: All right, you're rating the rage right now on a scale of 1 to 10. Yes. You go through the drive-thru line, you open your bag and realize they didn't give you any darn napkins.
1: No napkins.
0: Nothing to wipe your hands with.
1: Oh.
0: I'm not wiping them on my clothes. I'm not licking my fingers.
1: Or there are times where I'm on the road a lot. That's when I'll get a quick fast food. If I'm going to be driving for the next hour and a half, you know how long that is to be in the car with gross, dirty hands?
0: And why is it the item you're eating is the sloppiest thing ever?
1: Always.
0: With no napkins in the
1: Always.
0: Bag?
1: Always.
0: You could have a bunch of napkins, and then you're eating the cleanest sandwich or whatever it is, and you don't need napkins.
1: Trent says that I'm not the only one who can balance chicken nuggets on my knee while driving.
0: It's not safe to do that. You shouldn't be eating nuggies.
1: It's a skill set, man.
0: How do you
1: either got it or you don't.
0: How do you open the dipping sauce, grab a nugget, dip it with one hand, other hand in the steering wheel?
1: I'll show you sometime.
0: You're on the gas. You're paying attention to your surroundings. You're not speeding. How do you, logistically, I couldn't do it. I'd have to pull over. I don't like eating while I'm driving anyway.
1: It's a hidden talent. It is. Megan just texted, 8.7 is the rage rating that she's giving this first world problem. No napkins in the drive-thru bag should be illegal. You gave me barbecue sauce, fries, and a burger built like a landslide. It's true. They're always crooked. What am I supposed to use? Hopes and dreams or the wrapper?
0: Yeah.
1: Oh, it's even worse to use the wrapper that's already covered in cheese and all the sauces.
0: Josh is kind of like me. He says, I keep emergency napkins in the glove box.
1: Always.
0: Like a responsible adult, which I agree with.
1: Mm-hmm.
0: Mine are in the console. It's still frustrating, though. I don't want to have to dive into my reserves. He says, which is sad because apparently...
1: Your reserves? Like you're at war? Where's my backup?
0: He says, I have them in the glove box, which is sad because apparently my emergency preparedness plan is mostly for nuggets. People stop eating nuggets with dipping sauces while you're driving.
1: No, I got you, Josh. It's okay.
0: No.
1: Ashley says, Ashley's higher, 9.1. If you hand me food through a window, napkins should be automatic. I shouldn't have to specifically request the tools needed to survive your sloppy little sandwich. True. They're right there.
0: By the way, Josh gave the rage rating a 7.6 because he had reserves.
1: That's fair. Chris, she just texted in. She said, it's right there. As somebody who has worked through drive-thru orders, nothing's more frustrating than when you're sitting there watching them through the window and they have your pop filled up and it's taking forever. That's ample enough time for them to grab some napkins.
0: You know what I also
1: grab the sauces.
0: Having no napkins is bad. It's frustrating to me. It's better than having none, but people like the places that give you too many napkins.
1: I thank them.
0: Now you have to throw them away because I don't have enough room in my console.
1: As a former supervisor, I'm like, oh, you're driving up costs. But as a fellow patron who's often around littles.
0: But if you're throwing them away,
1: dogs,
0: what's the point?
1: I like having extra on hand. Brandon says this is like a 6.8 for him. He's like, I try to stay calm, but once I'm wiping taco grease off my fingers with a napkin from 2021 I found under the seat, I start questioning all my life choices. It's true. You start scrambling and looking for things in your car that you can wipe your hands on.
0: You know what I've done before? I've actually wiped my hands on the floor mat. That's pretty gross because that's gross anyway.
1: Nasty.
0: Well, I'm going to wipe them on myself, my seat.
1: Come on.
0: That's the next dirtiest thing.
1: Ew.
0: What am I going to do? Rachel raced at a 9.3, which is pretty ragey. She says no napkins is bad. No napkins when they also forgot the sauce is emotional terrorism. At that point, I'm eating dry fries with dirty hands in silent rage.
1: Oh, that's the worst. Because then you have to go for the next bite.
0: Mm.
1: Oh, here's another one. Being very quick on their feet. Tony gives us an 8.9. He's like, I once had to use a grocery receipt to wipe ranch off my hand. I have leather seats, mind you.
0: Yeah.
1: It worked for 2 seconds, and then I just smelled like dressing in regret. And then you have a gross grocery seat.
0: Oh, I've actually used my registration receipt from the glove box one time. Because you don't really need that anyway, right?
1: I found envelopes. I've had to use envelopes instead of napkins before. It's awful.
0: Next time the officer pulls you over, license, registration. Like, sorry, sir, the registration is gone.
1: Tastes like powdered sugar, sir.
0: You can thank Taco Bell for that one. So let's give this a grade here. The first world problem with Chris and Chelsea. Out of 10, we average them all together. It comes out to an 8.2.
1: Yes, when you don't get napkins after going through a

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0: life be a whole lot easier if we had AI back when we were in school?
1: It would be interesting.
0: I always dreaded like the old essay, writing an essay. Nothing worse than that because that takes a lot of work.
1: Those are my favorite.
0: Ugh.
1: I loved writing.
0: Give me multiple choice.
1: I loved reading and writing, and I loved the essay.
0: No, because that means you actually had to read something, and you actually had to put some thought to it, and then actually write down. We didn't have typewriters back.
1: Yeah.
0: Well, we had electronic typewriters back when I was in high school.
1: That was back when there was critical thinking skills, Chris. It was a beautiful thing. But I did notice, especially in college, there was a lot of people being busted for plagiarism because it was just faster for them to just copy and paste off the internet.
0: But we didn't copy and paste back in my day. We had to basically write.
1: Because you said typewriters.
0: We had to copy and write. No, electronic typewriters, Chelsea.
1: Yes, that's right. That's right, Darren.
0: Electronic. In seventh grade, there was an actual class on the electronic typewriter. I got up to 56 words a minute. Thank you very much. And you could hear everybody in the room. Tick, tick, tick, tick, tick, tick, tick, tick, tick, tick, tick. We barely had Apple computers. I was barely playing Oregon Trail at that time.
1: No.
0: And it wasn't that long ago, by the way. Don't make me feel old.
1: Okay.
0: Okay.
1: Okay.
0: So anyway, there's a history professor. Universities now, these instructors have got to see AI all the time, right?
1: Yeah, it's gotta be frustrating.
0: Students are trying to cheat any way possible just to get it done as quick as possible.
1: Yeah,
0: probably.
1: They've noticed there's an uptick in students using AI to complete their work.
0: This is brilliant. There's a history professor at a university. He came up with a sneaky way to catch students using AI on their midterm test.
1: Ooh.
0: What he did is absolutely brilliant. I wouldn't have even thought about this. We'll tell you exactly how he did it and what to look out for. It's coming up next with Chris and Chelsea.

0: students are doing the exact same thing. This is a sneaky way to figure it out. He hid the word Madagascar.
1: Brilliant. Brilliant.
0: In white text inside the assignment.
1: Ooh.
0: Students couldn't see it because it was in white text.
1: Ooh.
0: But when they copied the prompt into AI, into a chat box, it showed up in the answers somewhere in the paper. 32 of the 35 students fell for the trap and failed that portion of the exam.
1: Idiots.
0: Not for just using AI, but for apparently not proofreading. And, you know, just copy and pasting way too much.
1: See, and here's what I would argue, right? Because there have been some people who have used the argument. They're like, oh, this is such a waste of my time, blah, blah, blah, blah, blah. What else are you doing with your time? You are studying for a test. You are writing things out for an exam.
0: Thinking about the opposite sex. Thinking about getting drunk.
1: Playing video games. Come on. You're going to school's your job. So do your job. You know?
0: But if they can find a shortcut, I mean, that's something I would have done.
1: Yeah, and look, anyway, they failed.
0: Remember me? I've revealed this on the air before.
1: Yes, because all highly successful people took shortcuts to get there.
0: I cheated in fourth grade. I got the answer key from one of the workbooks, and I went from a D student to an A student
1: this
0: that year.
1: This should not be a brag. So what happened with them? They failed, right?
0: It's not a brag. Yeah, they failed him for that portion.
1: You know, it's really fun when you
0: fail. He basically called him out.
1: You got to pay for it.
0: Yeah.
1: Yeah. I, for the sake of time, because I was working a full-time job, I was running our TV news station, I was doing all this other stuff, I had six different courses, so I tried to do a shortcut with my paper. I had to make it two extra pages long, all right? You couldn't just get to the point.
0: Mm-hmm.
1: And so I did copy and paste, and my professor said, Charles.
0: How dare you copy and paste, Chelsea?
1: You are, like, this last part of your paper, the first part is solid, this last part is not. You have one shot to fix this, or I will fail you out of the university.
0: And he could tell just the way it was worded. It didn't sound like you, right?
1: So I'm glad. Yeah, I'm glad. Well, all it was just a quick copy and paste. They have tools, too, to catch you.
0: And even students that try to work this system, because AI is getting more advanced now. Like, if you copy and paste, then tell AI, don't make this sound AI. It's still going to sound AI.
1: Yeah,
0: and you can go to different AI platforms and try to work it around, but it's still going to be the same thing, you know?
1: And it's not doing you any favors. Absolutely. Because if you can type something into a search engine, guess what? Somebody else can too, and there goes your job.
2: Go! Crank this up!
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0: So today's the day I'm going to redeem myself with Truth or Trash, which is going to be coming up next. Chelsea still has control. I think I've lost 3 days in a row now.
1: Mm-hmm.
0: And I'm losing badly. Like, my first guess is just the one that's wrong. So I'm not even close to winning, which is just a terrible feeling. Why would we continue this game? I just like torturing myself in the air, I guess.
1: Apparently. But you know what? I've got some faith in you, Chris. We are going to talk about some iconic foods from the Midwest.
0: Three statements, two are true, one is false. To win, it sounds simple. All you have to do is identify the false statement. The trash statement, which I'm going to try to do.
1: Take the trash out, Chris.
0: I think today's the day. I know a little bit about food, Chelsea, believe it or not.
1: Good. I'm trying to help you out.
0: Will I win today? We'll find out next with Chris and Chelsea's Truth or Trash.

0: It's time for Chris and Chelsea's Truth or Trash. Two of the following are true, one not so much. Can you spot the trash?
1: All right, here we go. I'm going to write these down today to try to help me out.
2: See, that's why I have my little whiteboard over here.
1: I need a win today. The topic is Midwestern foods.
2: Yeah.
1: Okay.
2: Iconic foods, our favorite foods.
1: All right, what do you got? Number one.
2: The famous, the world famous Honeycrisp apple was originally bred and developed by researchers at the University of Minnesota.
1: Mm-hmm.
2: Statement two, Chippers. Those famous chocolate-covered potato chips were invented and first sold at a candy company in Grand Forks, North Dakota.
1: Hmm.
2: And statement three, the legendary hot dish casserole was officially invented in Bismarck, North Dakota in 1912 as a luxury meal for state politicians.
1: That sounds like it'd be invented in that area.
2: It's a classic, man.
1: For politicians, though? Why are you giving them something good? They deserve like spam.
2: Now, mind you, yeah.
1: I wish you'd take that politician part out. That sounds really believable, but maybe it was for politicians because they were probably working really hard, like they do, right?
2: Well, it was also World War One.
1: They were working really hard. Now, let's make something simple. Here's the only ingredients I have left in the house. We're gonna throw it in all a dish and we're gonna shove it in the oven for an hour. What do you call this? It is called a hot dish.
2: Hot dish.
1: Was it called a casserole or a hot dish? I think it was a hot dish here.
2: This one I combined it as a hot dish casserole just to annihilate.
1: Because if you say hot dish anywhere else in the country, people are like, what is that?
2: As long as you don't put noodles in it, I'm okay.
1: It's a casserole. The Honeycrisp apple, I believe I remember that being true. I think it was invented in the area. I'm leaning true on that one. The Chippers, I don't even know what Chippers are. Is that a brand or is that a Chippers chips?
2: Just what they're called. Chippers. Those famous chocolate-covered potato chips. Those are Chippers.
1: Oh, they're chocolate-covered?
2: Mm-hmm. That's a Chipper.
1: I missed that part. It sounds false. And it's a gross statement anyway. Who likes chocolate-covered potato chips? That's just nasty. Let's take an unhealthy food and then really try to kill you with it. Ridiculous. I didn't even know they had those.
2: I love you.
1: What the heck?
2: Yep.
1: In the hot dish, I feel true. So I'm leaning towards number two. What does everybody think? 320-656-9453 is the text number.
2: Apples, Chippers, and hot dish.
1: I can read your text, but I can't Google this.
2: Google.
1: I can't AI it.
2: Nope.
1: Can't put it in the old chat box over there, even though I want to.
2: Can't phone a friend.
1: So give me a second. I think okay. I might stay with number two. Although number three, I don't know. That politician part is throwing me off a little bit. Which one is the false statement? We'll find out. I'll think about it for a few more seconds. I'll jot things down. Maybe I'll draw a little picture or something like Chelsea does to help me out. And I can finally get a win tonight.
2: It works. I'm telling you.
1: We'll reveal the false statement, the correct answer, and we'll find out if I win today. We'll do it coming up next with the conclusion of Truth or Trash.
3: 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I'm ready for some country.

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13: A heat advisory continues until 9 p.m. tonight. Lows dip down to about 71 tonight under partly cloudy skies. Winds out of the south, 8 to 15 miles per hour. Chance of thunderstorms tomorrow. Daytime highs approaching 86. Overcast skies. Mainly cloudy skies expected tomorrow night. Chance of thunderstorms. Lows dip down to about 60. I'm meteorologist Paul Frombly on 97 Kick. Currently 94.
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0: back to Chris and Chelsea's Truth or Trash.
1: All right, I need a win today. Three statements, two are true, one is false. I have to identify the false or trash statement to win and take back control of the game that I created.
2: Here we go.
1: All right, number one again is...
2: The world-famous Honeycrisp apple was originally bred and developed by researchers at the University of Minnesota.
1: Now, I know there's a lot of testing and genetics when it comes with apples, and a lot of them were created in the area. So that's why that leans me towards true, because there's a bunch of different apples that are like that have crisp in the name and honey in the name. Mm-hmm. And like, I know that for a fact, going to a lot of apple orchards when I was a little jobber.
2: Oh.
1: Number two.
2: Chippers. Those famous chocolate-covered potato chips that Chris has never heard of were invented and first sold by a candy company in Grand Forks, North Dakota.
1: Chippers. Are they really world famous? That statement right there makes me think it's false. I've never seen these. They're in grocery stores? Or not?
2: Would you find these in candy stores?
1: And why would they be invented in Grand Forks of all places? That just doesn't make any sense. Number three.
2: The legendary hot dish casserole was officially invented in Bismarck, North Dakota in 1912 as a luxury meal for state politicians.
1: That sounds like a Bismarck thing. I just don't like the politician statement on that. That makes me feel that that one's false. I think it's either two or three. So the past 2 days I've eliminated one and that's been the false statement. I'm hesitant. I'm scared to do it today, but I'm going to do it anyway.
2: Now you know how I felt all these weeks.
1: Yeah, but it's fun when you get shamed.
2: Yeah, that is.
1: It's not fun when I get shamed.
2: For you.
1: I'm going to say number one is true. I'm going to eliminate number one. The Honeycrisp apple, I think that's a true statement. Tell me it's true.
2: It's the Honeycrisp.
1: The honey, whatever the crisp is.
2: Yeah, that's a big apple, Chris.
1: I like Honeycrisp. Fun fact, I used to work in the produce department at a local grocery store out of high school.
2: Did you?
1: When I was in 10th grade.
2: Did you blow on them and then shine them on your shoulder?
1: No, I didn't. I just put them out and I rotated them because that's what you're supposed to do.
2: Okay, cool.
1: All right, that's a true statement, right?
2: It is!
1: Yes, there
2: Good
1: we
2: job.
1: Go.
2: I'll let you let that soak in.
1: Now I got a 50-50 shot.
2: It was developed right at the U of M, Horticultural Research Center.
1: Yeah.
2: And it took decades of breeding before it was finally released back in 1991 and became a total game changer.
1: Gosh, what do you do for a living? I breed apples.
2: Fun fact, a lot of Midwest wineries and Minnesota wineries use apples for wine.
1: Right.
2: And we make them so that they're cold hardy.
1: Okay. So between the hot dish and the chippers one.
2: Chippers.
1: I'm going to stick with my gut in this one. I got to go with my gut. I'm going to say number two is the false statement just because the concoction there, the potato chips and the chocolate just sounds stupid and gross.
2: And it's a chipper.
1: A chipper.
2: A chipper.
1: I've never seen chippers. That makes me think it's false as well. I guess I'm not looking for them in the store. I'm looking for like real chips.
2: Hey, Chris, what do you call a chipmunk who eats chippers?
1: I don't know. A chipper?
2: A Chipperdale.
1: Oh, my God. I'm going to shame you just for that.
3: Shame. Shame.
1: Bad joke.
3: Shame.
1: Yeah.
2: Well.
1: All right. So I'm going to stick with number two being the false statement.
2: Okay. Hit that shame bell again. You're wrong.
1: What? I am not.
2: Whitman's Candy Shop in Grand Forks, Chris, invented chippers. Taking local potato chips and hand dipping them in chocolate. If you haven't tried them, they are the ultimate sweet and salty snack. They are so delicious.
1: It doesn't sound good.
2: They have tons of varieties. Now it's sweet and salty and it is fantastic. And they even will put sprinkles on them. Whitman's is known around the world for chippers.
1: Well, I apologize for dogging them a little while ago.
2: Yeah, Pookie.
1: Guess they're never going to listen to the show again.
2: Oh, no. We need to get Chris Valentine some Whitman's.
1: So chippers. The hot dish, is the politician's part the false part? Or is the whole thing just false?
2: It's true. So hot dish it's both states take ownership for the hot dish. But it wasn't until 1912 it wasn't a luxury meal for politicians. Hot dish evolved because of the Great Depression in the 1930s.
1: Yeah, it's a poor man's dish, right?
2: And then it showed up as an all-in-one casserole for farm families.
1: They should have just called it what it is, a depression dish.
2: Yeah. Yeah.
1: So
2: and it was actually technically invented in Minnesota, I guess.
1: I wish I could hit the rewind button.
2: Yeah.
1: I'm going to say the third statement is false, Chelsea.
2: Yeah, you've already lost, honey. I'm sorry. You got to hit. Nope. You got to hit the shame. I'm sorry.
3: Shame. Shame. Shame.
2: Somebody get this man a chipper. You need to get out more.
1: Apparently. I can't get any category right.
2: They're super good.
1: My gosh. I should have went with screw my gut. Next time we play this, my gut is out of the game.
2: There you go.
1: Not even gonna listen.
2: Take some more of your probiotics. Yeah. Let's fix it up here.
1: I just took a probiotic like 30 minutes ago too. I should have done that. Gosh. Ah, this game driving me nuts.

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1: Yeah.
0: Your home for the Kelly Jordan Show in the morning.
1: You like country? You're in the right place.
0: And Chris and Chelsea every afternoon.
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1: Dun, dun, dun, dun.
0: I saw that baby shark, you know, that video, that viral video. That
1: baby shark, do, do, do, do, do. Yeah.
0: That most parents hate.
1: The most annoying song ever.
0: It holds the number two spot on the list of the most disliked YouTube videos of all time.
1: Number two?
0: I don't even know what number one is.
1: What? You gotta find number one.
0: Look at number one. The reason I bring it up is there's songs, specifically like cartoons growing up when I was watching it with my girls.
1: Oh, yeah. This is the song that never ends.
0: Is that number
1: one?
0: It
1: goes on and on, my friends. Some people started singing it not knowing what it was.
0: Huh.
1: And they'll continue singing it forever just because.
0: Well, that's like the old Small World song when you when you go to Disneyland.
1: It is. Well, it says there's no single official number one song, but, oh, crap. The one that's up there is sung by my cousin.
0: Rebecca Black?
1: Yes.
0: By the way, I'm going to bring her up later in the show.
1: Stop.
0: It's ironic that you said that.
1: She's my cousin.
0: Because she just hit a milestone today. I don't know if you saw that.
1: I didn't. Because she's like a fourth cousin.
0: Well, I'll tell you what. We'll bring that up coming up next.
1: Friday.
0: You know that song. It's Friday.
1: Friday. Get done on Friday.
0: Back in 2011, that was a big viral hit.
1: It was huge.
0: Even radio stations were playing that song. I was in Portland, Oregon at the time.
1: It's so bad that it's good. And then everybody's like, no, it's really bad.
0: And there's a top 40 station that's actually playing it.
1: There you go.
0: But it was catchy, though. That's the thing. It's not. She's not even a good vocalist.
1: No, she's not. Her parents paid for her to do a music video with her friends. They had a lot of money. That's all that was.
0: So what milestone did she hit? And I also want to ask the question, what song? It could be any song, maybe like a kid's song or a kid's theme from a show you watched with the kids growing up. What song is still stuck in your head to this day? What can't you get out? Like if you hear it.
1: The song that never ends.
0: It's going to be stuck in your head. It's going to be like an earworm.
1: There you go.
0: It's not going to go away. 320-656-9453. We'll dive into the best ones. We'll do that coming up next with Chris and Chelsea.
2: On a lost and lonely highway, paying for my sins. If heaven saw me out last Friday, hell, I ain't getting in.

0: So what kid song or song in general, maybe a show theme is stuck in your head from maybe back in the day or maybe to this day that you just can't get out of your head once you hear?
1: Oh, man. They said that we opened up a whole can of worms here. Do you remember the Barney song?
0: The Barney song. That's on a lot of people's list, including mine.
1: You love me. We're a happy family with a great big hug and a kiss from me to you.
0: I don't think you need to sing the whole thing, Chelsea.
1: Say I love you too. I like that song.
0: It wasn't the worst song.
1: I like singing that.
0: It's wholesome.
1: Yeah. It's sweet.
0: The other one, Baby Shark, is up there as well.
1: Baby Shark. Do you remember Skittlebrinky Dinky Dink?
0: No.
1: That was texted in by Lisa. My mom, that's how my mom will wake us up.

0: you love me.
1: Shoot me.
2: Oh, I'm so tired of that song even now. Cut it off. That purple dinosaur, I wanted to rip apart.
1: Ryan, a lot of people wanted to rip his head off.
3: Oh. Yeah. And TJ.
1: Who's TJ?
3: Baby Bop. All the characters. Mm. TJ was a little yellow dinosaur.
1: Haley, you're up next. What show has songs that get on your nerves to this day?
4: Dora the Explorer is okay in itself.
3: Backpack.
4: Songs.
3: Backpack, backpack.
4: Dora the Explorer. Backpack, backpack.
3: Backpack,
4: backpack.
3: Yes.
4: Yay.
1: Okay. I used to watch. I don't remember that song.
3: Oh. It would be her in Boots. Going on their adventure. Hmm. And she would grab her backpack and it would have all her stuff. I actually used that song to help our niece get ready for school when she was younger.
1: So we were talking about the song from Rebecca Black back from 2011, the annoying one called Friday that everybody was into that's gone viral.
3: This is my cousin.
1: Remember this one?
5: It's Friday.

0: Was it really that bad back in the day?
1: It was so bad.
0: I thought it was better. Her voice just makes me want to.
1: It's not on. And she does have another song. And Rebecca's working on it. Now, I've never met this cousin. But I wake up one day and I get an email from my family, the elders. And they say, "We are so proud. Your cousin has made it on the YouTube." And that's how they described it. The YouTube.
0: Partying.
1: Yeah.
0: Oh my gosh, it's so
1: fun.
0: I always thought it was
1: and
0: better.
1: Everybody
0: back then.
1: Loves when she goes through the days of the week, you know. So it's like a kid song. But I just remember watching it. I'm like, oh my gosh, like what the heck? Like it was crazy. So here's what happened. She really wanted to get into the music industry, like a lot of people do.
0: Yeah.
1: And so her parents paid for her to have this music video done. They spent a couple grand, and this is what happened. And she went to a recording studio, and this is what happened.
0: And then it went viral.
1: And she wanted to be on the radio.
0: Wow.
1: Yep. And, yeah.
0: Anyway, reason I bring that song up, it's finally, after 15 years, it's finally been certified platinum.
1: Ooh!
0: Which means that it's sold over 1 million copies.
1: That is, and that's the ironic thing. She is a recorded artist now.
0: So they got their $2,000 back.
1: She is technically, yeah, I think it was closer to five, but, you know.
0: There are so many things I could pick apart with this video, but I'm not going to.
1: But it also has the record amount of the most hateful comments on YouTube, and I think that's really hard.
0: Hey, like they say, bad publicity sometimes is good publicity.
1: Cashing that, laughing all the way to the bank, man.
0: She has 1.56 million subscribers and 181 million views of that song on YouTube. That's crazy.
1: It's so bad I used to sing it to my coworkers on Friday.
0: Now it's going
1: to
0: be stuck in my head. Thanks for... Yeah.
1: Partying.
0: Friday. The sad thing is I could probably sing
1: better. Getting down on Friday.
0: Okay, that's enough.
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0: So as summer in full swing, I figured we'd have a little fun with a little game that I just made up.
1: Ooh, I love your games.
0: It's called You Can Have Only One.
1: Oh, shoot.
0: I'm going to give you a list of
1: items. I hated this game when I was a kid, and I'm not going to like it now.
0: I'll give you, well, I was going to play the game Spin the Bottle, but I figured...
1: I mean...
0: People wouldn't be able to see that, so it wouldn't be any fun.
1: We'll save that for WeFest.
0: Plus, it's just me and you on the show, and then that's just...
1: That's going to be weird. Okay.
0: Anyway, it's called You Can Have Only One. Summer edition, I'm going to throw out four different things.
1: Okay.
0: You can only pick one of them, and you have to tell me why you'd pick that one over the others.
1: Okay.
0: All right, we'll do that. We'll dive into it coming up next with Chris and Chelsea.

0: right, let's play the game called You Can Have Only One. The Summer Fun Edition.
1: Forever?
0: Forever, yeah. You only pick one. You can't do a little bit of each. You have to pick one thing. We have four of them to choose from.
1: Okay.
0: Number one is the beach.
1: Oh, I love the beach.
0: Everybody loves the beach, right?
1: I love the beach.
0: Sand in your toes. You put the towel down.
1: Floating.
0: Plus, the dogs like the beach, too.
1: Yes, the puppies love the beach, especially Daisy.
0: Number two, the pool.
1: Oh, I love the pool. Does this have a $500 HOA fee?
0: It does not.
1: Oh, even more enticing. Love the pool, though. Pools are, like, consistent.
0: Yeah. By the way, ever since they put that HOA fee on this year, nobody's been at the pool.
1: Not a single. Two people. They're going to bulldoze it, I found out, from the neighborhood chat boxes.
0: Yeah, brilliant.
1: Yeah, they're going to put a house there.
0: So the pool is number two.
1: Okay.
0: Number three, the water park.
1: Ooh, water parks are fun. Splash pads with the kids.
0: Not the ghetto,
1: going down the slides.
0: Not the ghetto water parks. We're talking about the bougie water parks.
1: The ones with the waves.
0: A big variety.
1: Yeah, the lazy river.
0: Yeah.
1: They have pizza and slushies to the side.
0: That's true.
1: Margarita machine.
0: And this water park also serves alcoholic beverages.
1: Yes.
0: Cocktails. There you go.
1: Yeah, pina colada.
0: Number four is the lake.
1: Oh, that's a classic.
0: You can only have one.
1: Fishing, pontooning, tubing.
0: You can jump in the lake.
1: Skiing,
0: yeah.
1: Floating, checking out the wildlife on the lake.
0: Mm-hmm.
1: Fishing again.
0: And I guess depending on the lake, there could be beaches there too. So you can
1: like
0: only
1: a sandbar.
0: You only have one: beach, pool, water park, or lake. Let's eliminate one right now. Which one are you taking out?
1: Okay, the first one only because I can hear screaming and a bunch of people going to the bathroom. I'm gonna nix out water park.
0: Water park. Okay.
1: Yeah, I got in a fight with a kid half my age at a water park last time I went.
0: There are a lot of kids at water parks.
1: He kept splashing us. He was being so rude. I asked him six times not to, and then I splashed him back.
0: Plus, there's long lines at water parks, too.
1: Yeah.
0: So let's eliminate that one from there. I kind of agree with that,
1: and
0: too.
1: And all the screaming, just go. Okay.
0: And I don't like the scary ones, like the ones that go straight down.
1: And honestly, those are terrifying, and they can be fatal, and they hurt your behind.
0: And you get wedgies, too, and that's not fun.
1: Yeah, ouch, yuck. No.
0: All right, so we have the beach, the pool, and the lake. You can only have one.
1: Shoot.
0: What's the next one you're eliminating?
1: Forever for summer.
0: Mm-hmm.
1: Oh, gosh. Okay, fine. Pool.
0: Why? Because kids pee in
1: it? That's part of it. I do
0: adults.
1: Love the pool, though. But I'm just like, the chlorine is bad. People are always in there. It's just weird. People are always staring at you. All right, so I'm going to have to, I like a little bit more freedom. There aren't any fish in the pool, though.
0: Yeah, you always have that creepy dude in the corner of the area with the sunglasses
1: always
0: on.
1: Always happens, and he's pretending like he's reading a book, and he's just staring at you. I do like pretending I'm a mermaid in the pool.
0: That's why I don't like going to the pool. I don't get, like, being oogled.
1: I'm sure that's why you don't go. It's not your white legs at all. Okay.
0: Hey, you leave my skin tone out of this, Missy.
1: I'm all about that, Dad bod. All right, okay, no pool. No pool, no water parks.
0: So you got the beach and the lake.
1: This stinks.
0: A lot of texters coming in right now saying that they're going to choose the lake.
1: Yes, but you can do so much more on a beach than you can on the lake, technically. I could still shoreline fish off of the beach, which the shoreline fishing is how I started.
0: Well, the beach probably has a lake and the lake has a beach.
1: But you said one or the other. So lake means like being out on the lake, the lake. Okay.
0: So if you choose beach, there could be a lake there, but you can't go out on the lake.
1: Shucks, man.
0: You've got to pick. I would pick lake if it were me. A lot of textures coming in. 320-656-9453. Jerry says lake. There's so much you can do on a lake.
1: Yeah.
0: You can't do all those other things on the other ones, like the pool, water park, or beach.
1: I mean, lakes are fun for cruising. I do like a good cruise around the lake.
0: Yeah.
1: But you also have other bad boaters. You have kayakers. You have other people you got to look out for. You have the bass fishermen.
0: Plus, there's the fish that are peeing in the lake, you know. Pooping in it. Who knows?
1: Well, that's going to be there at the beach anyways. But the beach, I could still bring all my friends and my drinks and my coolers and the dogs. The dogs can go on the pontoon, though. We do like a good sandbar.
0: Just think, though, you're sitting on the beach and you're watching all the people out in the lake having fun pontooning.
1: Granted, people on the beach, they hog the beach. They're always like, there's always one smoker.
0: And there's always that lifeguard that thinks he's like
1: in charge
0: of the
1: world. There's no lifeguards anymore. So that can be a little rough too.
0: So which one are you going to pick? You can only have one. The general consensus says lake is the winner. And I would choose the lake too. Are you going for the beach?
1: Nope. I'm going to go for the lake with the lake in mind because they have the sandbar and that is my own private island like a beach and it's a win-win. I got to go with the lake.
0: There you go. It's the lake. It's unanimous. A lot of people texted in choose the lake as well. So you can only have one summer fun edition: beach, pool, water park, lake. Lake is our winner. I just want to get out in the water right now.
1: Let's go fishing.
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9: A heat advisory continues until 9 p.m. tonight. Lows dip down to about 71 tonight under partly cloudy skies. Winds out of the south, 8 to 15 miles per hour. Chance of thunderstorms tomorrow. Daytime highs approaching 86. Overcast skies. Mainly cloudy skies expected tomorrow night. Chance of thunderstorms. Lows dip down to about 60. I'm meteorologist Paul Frobley on 97 Kick. Currently 95.
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1: Even your favorite country stars love fishing. All he wants to do is fish,
2: yeah.
1: But it didn't go well, huh?
2: Did you know that the number one injury, at least in the Midwest, like, you know, in our lake states, are getting snagged by a fishing lure, Chris?
1: I've never gotten snagged bad, but my brother, I hooked him in the nose one time when I was younger.
2: Ouch!
1: I know.
2: I hooked my dad in the pants. Thank goodness it wasn't on his person.
1: And some of these hooks have, like, more than one hook.
2: The barbs and treble hooks are awful. Well, Tyler Hubbard of Florida Georgia Line went on a camping trip with his family when he somehow got a barbed fish hook stuck in the back of his head.
1: So somebody was doing the video and it looked pretty bad. He looked like he was in pain.
2: Here he is with his wife Haley and one of his kids.
1: I love what the kid said while they're filming it.
2: As they're trying to get it out with pliers.
1: She's trying to pull the hook out of his brain.
3: Dad, just don't think about it. Mom's just going to pull it right away.
1: Dad, just don't think about it.
2: Just don't think about it. This barbed hook that's in the back of your flipping head. Oh, we've all been there.
1: So she pulled it out and everything's fine. But
2: That is disgusting. You got to go get shots,
1: how
2: man.
1: Did it get there? It was probably a kid, right? Casting, maybe?
2: Either that or maybe he was flinging it around or they didn't want to take the fish off. There's stupid things that happen all the time, I'm telling you, with these treble hooks.
1: Or maybe he went to lay down and the kid had a hook right there. I don't know.
2: Maybe there's a possible Rapala endorsement after this. I don't know.
1: There might be.

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1: I love it.
0: Your home for the Kelly Jordan Show in the morning. 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

0: So if you like the Home Alone movie franchise, and
1: yes,
0: who doesn't? It's the most watched holiday movie every single year.
1: It's really good.
0: I just saw that Macaulay Culkin.
1: Yeah.
0: Grown up Macaulay Culkin, not cute little Macaulay Culkin from Home Alone. Macaulay Culkin shared an idea for a Home Alone sequel last year during a 35th anniversary screening.
1: What?
0: Well, apparently he just met with Disney officials to try to bring it to life. His idea is that Kevin McAllister is a widower or a divorcee raising a son by himself.
1: Whoa.
0: He says, quote, "I'm working hard and I'm not really paying enough attention during the movie or as the character. And the kid is kind of getting miffed at me. And then I get locked out of the house and my son won't let me in. And he's the one setting booby traps for me."
1: Oh, no.
0: Would that work, you think, or no? He says the house is some sort of metaphor for our relationship. And by the way, Disney, they're begging Macaulay Culkin to come up with a sequel or an idea.
1: Right.
0: So Disney will throw anything at him to try to get it done. It's just, is it going to be good enough in his mind to actually do? Because what if he puts it out and it bombs?
1: I know.
0: That's scary.
1: But it's Macaulay Culkin. You know what I mean? He's iconic. He's been doing this for a long time.
0: Yeah.
1: If anybody could pull it off, it would have to be him.
0: So you're in for it. You'd watch it, right?
1: I would watch it.
0: All right. We'll see if it actually happens. Come on, Disney.

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0: So this is a world record I think I can beat.
1: Okay. Remember, is it simple?
0: Remember, no. I said I want to break a Guinness World Record at some point, but it's got to be really simple and easy.
1: Yeah. Is this easier than the walking thing that you were going to try to do with the balloon between your knees?
0: Yes, I think this is probably easier because this one has to do with eating.
1: Eating what, though?
0: There's a dad who just set the world record for eating the most fish sticks.
1: Oh, that's such a 90s meal.
0: In 1 minute. Who doesn't love a good fish stick? Right?
1: They get mushy, though, dude. They get, like, oof.
0: The ones he was eating, I watched the video because I was intrigued.
1: Uh-huh.
0: It's like he put them in the microwave. They're, like, in a glass dish, and they're all...
1: You can't microwave a fish stick.
0: They all look soggy. And he says they were really hot. He would have ate more, but they were really hot, and I don't buy that. How many do you think he ate in 1 minute? I think I could probably beat this.
1: I'm going to say 14.
0: Just regular size fish strips.
1: Was he just shoving them in his mouth, though?
0: He was using a fork, which is weird.
1: Oh, so he's a proper Guinness book. Okay, I'm going to say 22.
0: 15.
1: Oh, so I was closer with my first guess.
0: I could do 15.
1: I could do that.
0: I really want to try this.
1: I think I did that as a kid.
0: Right.
1: Yeah. But I would want them crisp, like how my mom made them, in the oven.
0: In 1 minute, though, you probably want them soggy because they're easier to swallow.
1: I'd slather them in some tartar sauce.
0: No, he didn't have tartar sauce, which is kind of criminal.
1: But can't you do that, though, when you do a Guinness record? Can't you add something? You know how, like, if they're dipping the hot dogs in the water?
0: It's probably not going to help you, but who wants a fish stick that doesn't have tartar sauce?
1: That mayo and that pickle juice can help it slide right down.
0: So I'm going to buy some fish sticks next time we're at the store.
1: Yeah.
0: And I'm gonna give this a shot. I'm gonna start with like 5, and okay. I'll eat those in like 15 seconds probably.
1: Yeah.
0: And then I'll go on to 10, and then 15. Then I'm gonna give Guinness a call, and my name's gonna be in the book.
1: And you're gonna be all bloated. Great.
0: Yes, it's gonna be great.

0: there's a wife who says her husband's an idiot. Probably happens more often than not. With
1: I'm trying to save my judgment. All right, what do you do?
0: There's a grown man who believes a urban legend.
1: Okay.
0: That you heard as a child.
1: Okay.
0: Not about the gum and the swallowing gum. It's not about that. It's not about sitting too close to the TV. It's not about cracking your knuckles.
1: Okay. What?
0: This woman is shocked to discover that her 33-year-old husband believes you shouldn't do this. Check it out.
2: I was eating watermelon with black seeds the other day, and my husband was like, you can't eat the black seeds. You have to spit them out. And I was like, why? They're nutritious for you. And he's like, no, you're going to grow a watermelon in your stomach. And I was like, Chris, that's what they told, you know, six-year-olds when we were kids. Like, that's absolutely not true. And he's like, no, it is true. He had to take out his phone, Google this, to find out that it, in fact, was not true. This man is 33 years old, and he literally believed us.
1: It's not going to grow in your stomach, honey.
0: It would have to be in your stomach a long time.
1: Oh, my gosh.
0: And what are you eating, dirt to go on top of it?
1: I would mess with them harder. I would eat, like, all these sunflower seeds, too. I would double down, man. I would eat every pumpkin seeds. I would eat them all at the same time and be like,
0: you're going to have an entire garden in your stomach pretty soon.
1: I'm going to have a little Cabbage Patch Kid doing 24 hours.

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1: Where are we going?
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13: A heat advisory continues until 9 p.m. tonight. Lows dip down to about 71 tonight under partly cloudy skies. Winds out of the south, 8 to 15 miles per hour. Chance of thunderstorms tomorrow. Daytime highs approaching 86. Overcast skies. Mainly cloudy skies expected tomorrow night. Chance of thunderstorms. Lows dip down to about 60. I'm meteorologist Paul Frombly on 97 Kick. Right now, 94.

0: It's the Valley Sick Country 97 Kick with Chris and Chelsea. Riley Green is coming to town. A lot of people want to see Riley.
1: I know.
0: Including Chelsea. Justin Moore is going to be there, too.
1: It's going to be a fabulous show, and that's going down Saturday, August 22nd at the Ralph Engelstad Arena. And we've got your tickets.
0: It's the Cowboys Agits Tour 2026. 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Or Chris and Chelsea, we hope you have a great night. Evan Paul, Taste the Country Night, is going to be coming up next. We'll chat with you again tomorrow afternoon at 2.

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Justin Moore there with Time's Ticking on Taste of Country Nights. Hopefully you're clocked in and that time's ticking. You're getting paid for it. It's Evan Paul on the second shift. I got Megan Maroney coming up. Ella Langley on the way. Kane Brown's got a brand new one I'll throw in there coming up as well. Here's Jelly Roll on Taste of Country Nights.